Elvis with Burning Love for Amood, who is on the Children Ward. Hello to Andrew, who is in the Tilgate Ward. You would like... Oh, Andrew, you are a staff member and you'll be doing your shift tonight, so hopefully you're going to enjoy it. You're either on the Tilgate Ward or the Woodland Ward. You've asked for Wild Cherry and Play That Funky Music.

Yes, play that funky music there, Wild Cherry, for Andrew, who is a nurse on the Tilgate and Woodland ward. Thank you very much for that one. Hello to Anna, who is in the Chaldon ward. You've asked for something, Jen. Hope everyone is well. Some Pet Shop Boys with Always On My Mind.

For Anna on the children ward, Pet Shop Boys with Always On My Mind. Hello to Brian on the Tilgate ward. You wanted something from Old Blue Eyes, Frank Sinatra. This is The Lady Is a Tramp.

Yes, old Blue Eyes himself there, Frank Sinatra, with The Lady is a Tramp for Brian on the Tilgate Ward. Hello to Janet, who's in the Sussex Ward. You've asked for any Daniel O'Donnell, so I've chosen I Just Want to Dance.

cha-cha-cha at the end for Janet on the Surrey Wall. Daniel O'Donnell and I Just Want to Dance. Hello now to Peter on the Tilgate Ward. You've requested Bridge Over Troubled Water, Simon and Garfunkel.

For Peter on the Tilgate Ward, Bridge Over Troubled Water, Simon and Garfunkel. Hello to Susan, who's on the Children Ward. You asked for Bette Midler and Annie, so I've chosen The Rose.

0: for Susan on the children ward, Bette Midler and The Rose. I'll be back after these little messages.
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0: Welcome back to your Thursday request with me, Maria. I'm here for another 30 minutes and we go to the news courtesy of Sky at 10. Then you've got to come back and join us for tunes at 10 for an hour, followed by the repeat zone. So between 11 and 12, Bob and his classical moments, 12 to 12.30, Katie and Jazz Lounge, and then me taking you through to the early hours of the morning. So let's have the next request. It's for Sunshine, who's a nurse on the Tilgate ward. This is one of my favourites, so good choice. This is Goo Goo Dolls with Iris.

The Goo Goo Dolls with Iris there, especially for Sunshine and Nurse, who's on the Tilgate ward. Hello to Rod on the Smallfield ward. You had Sweet Caroline yesterday, Neil Diamond. And today you are having some Moody Blues with Knights in White Satin.

Nights in White Satin there, the Moody Blues for Rod, who's on the Smallfield Ward. Hello to Maria, a nursing staff member on the Nutfield Ward. You've asked for Shakira with Cheap Thrills, but unfortunately we don't have that. But we do have Cheap Thrills, which is Sia and Sean Paul.

Sia and Sean Paul with Cheap Thrills for Maria, who's a nursing staff member on the Nutfield ward. Hello now to Irene, who's in the Abinger ward. You had some Cliff Richard yesterday, and today you've asked for some Charles Aznavour with She.

for Irene on the Abinger Award, She by Charles Aznavour. Hello to a first year student nurse, and this is to all the student nurses out there. It's Rossini has asked for on the Nutfield Award, any classical music, loves relaxing ones. So this is one of my favourites. It's Rachmaninoff's Rhapsody on a theme of Paganini, variation number 18, and Cecily would say it's on the piano.

Rachmaninoff's Rhapsody on a theme of Paganini, variation number 18. Cecil Ussé on the piano for all of the nurses, student nurses out there who do a fabulous job. So does every nurse, but the student ones as well, because they're studying as well. Rossini, who is on the Nutfield ward. Hello now to Jan, who's in the Lye ward. You've asked us, move over, darling, Doris Day.

Move over, darling Doris Day, for Jan, who's on the Lie Ward. Hello to our final request is for Dan in the Charwood Ward. You've asked for some Leonard Skinner, left the choice to me, so it's got to be this one, Freebird.

What a way to close the programme off for Dan on the Charwood Ward, Lynyrd Skynyrd with Free Bird. Well, the time has been me. We'll be going to the news courtesy of Sky. Then you've got to come back and join us for Tunes at 10 for an hour, followed by the Repeat Zone. So between 11 and 12, it's Bob and his Classical Moments. 12 to 12:30, Katina Jashanj and then me taking you through to the early hours of the morning. And we broadcast 24 hours a day. Another request programme tomorrow at your same time, so hop a state. So get your thinking caps on, because they'll be coming round the wards to ask what you would like to listen to. So on behalf of me, Maria, get well soon. It's news time. Good night.

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0: From the Sky News Centre at 2, the government's approved new guidance saying single-sex spaces like toilets and changing rooms should be based on biological sex. It follows last year's Supreme Court ruling on the definition of a woman under the Equality Act. Jesso Thompson, a trans human rights lawyer, says the guidance risks increasing exclusion within the trans community.
1: Treating trans people as a third sex, where they're treated not quite as one sex or the other, where they're not fully recognised as the sex that they have transitioned to, is a violation of their human rights. It's a violation of their Article 8 right to respect for private and family life.
0: The Chancellor set out measures to help ease the cost of living for millions of households. Rachel Reeves has announced a cut in the rate of VAT on attractions like theme parks over the summer holidays, while import taxes are being temporarily reduced on more than 100 foods. The number of people diagnosed with the deadliest form of skin cancer each year has topped 20,000 for the first time. That's according to Cancer Research UK, which expects annual cases of melanoma to rise by another quarter over the next decade and a half. Its senior health information manager, Nicola Smith, says it's important we know how to stay safe in the sun.
2: Around 9 in 10 melanoma cases are linked to too much UV radiation. So that is through the sun or sunbeds. So trying to get into the habit, getting used to your skin and how it reacts in the sun, and spending time in the shade, covering up and using sunscreen.
0: An independent commission has called Southampton's decision to use junior staff members to spy on other teams deplorable. The panel also ruled head coach Tonda Eckhart authorised snooping on opposition training sessions in a bid to gain a competitive advantage. And the UK could see its hottest day of the year so far, with temperatures of 29 degrees Celsius forecast for parts of southern England later today. That's the latest. I'm Daisy Steele.
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0: From the Sky News Centre at 3, the government has set out how equality law should be applied to single-sex spaces following last year's Supreme Court judgment, which ruled that sex refers to biological sex. It makes it clear trans women should be barred from female toilets, changing facilities and sports teams. Independent MP Rosie Duffield left the Labour Party in 2024, saying she felt hounded over her views on gender. She welcomes the new guidance.
1: We've come far too far the other way, away from protecting those spaces for women. And that has done damage. Of course, there are vulnerable trans people as well who need their own services. And that's, we've all been kind of in a grey area until now.
0: The Chancellor says she will still be in position later this year for the autumn budget.
2: The Labour government had a tough job when we came in. Public finances were in a mess, public services were in a mess, and the economy wasn't growing and living standards weren't increasing. We are turning those things around. Can't do it all overnight.
0: Rachel Reeves insists the government has the right economic plan as she set out a raft of measures to ease the cost of living crisis. It includes VAT cuts on summer attractions like theme parks and free bus journeys for children in England in August. Newly released government papers show Queen Elizabeth personally pushed for the former Prince Andrew to take on a prominent trade role after leaving the Navy. He became Britain's trade envoy despite concerns about his public profile and lack of business experience. The number of people diagnosed with the deadliest form of skin cancer each year has topped 20,000 for the first time. That's according to Cancer Research UK, which expects annual cases of melanoma to rise by another quarter over the next decade and a half. England's 26-man squad for this summer's World Cup will be confirmed this morning after a night of leaks. Manchester United defender Harry Maguire's confirmed he's not been picked, saying he's shocked and gutted. And the Scottish Premiership playoff between Partick Thistle and St Mirren is level at 1-1 after the first leg. That's the latest. I'm Daisy Steele.
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0: Tune in to Wilson's Wine Bank this Saturday evening from 7pm, when we'll be remembering how the charts used to sound with our Top 5 Countdown. This week it's 1989 with Natalie Cole, The Bangles and Kylie Minogue. There's also the musical Birthday Stars and a classic number one. Wilson's Wine Bank this Saturday evening from 7.
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0: From the Sky News Centre at 4, the government's approved new guidance saying single-sex spaces like toilets and changing rooms should be based on biological sex. It follows last year's Supreme Court ruling on the definition of a woman under the Equality Act. Jess O'Thompson, a trans human rights lawyer, says the guidance risks increasing exclusion within the trans community.
1: Treating trans people as a third sex, where they're treated not quite as one sex or the other, where they're not fully recognised as the sex that they have transitioned to, is a violation of their human rights. It's a violation of their Article 8 right to respect for private and family life.
0: The Chancellor set out measures to help ease the cost of living for millions of households. Rachel Reeves has announced a cut in the rate of VAT on attractions like theme parks over the summer holidays. The number of people diagnosed with the deadliest form of skin cancer each year has topped 20,000 for the first time. That's according to Cancer Research UK, which expects annual cases of melanoma to rise by another quarter over the next decade and a half. Newly released government papers show Queen Elizabeth personally pushed for the former Prince Andrew to take on a prominent trade role after leaving the Navy. He became Britain's trade envoy despite concerns about his public profile and lack of business experience. The UK could see its hottest day so far this year, with temperatures of 29 degrees Celsius forecast for parts of southern England. A yellow heat health alert takes effect in the region this morning. Annie Shuttleworth from the Met Office says it's going to get even warmer.
2: The May record is 32.8, so we're likely to beat that on Monday, on the bank holiday Monday. So this heat is actually pretty exceptional for the time of year. We've not seen temperatures over 30 degrees in the UK in May since 2012.
0: England's 26-man squad for this summer's World Cup will be confirmed this morning after a night of leaks. Harry Maguire's confirmed he's not been picked. That's the latest. I'm Daisy Steele.
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Listen in tonight to Radio Red Hill's Repeat Zone to hear all this evening's programmes all over again. 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So, whether you missed a programme or would like to hear it again, don't forget the Repeat Zone tonight, starting at 11 p.m.

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0: From the Sky News Centre at 5, the government has set out how equality law should be applied to single-sex spaces following last year's Supreme Court judgment, which ruled that sex refers to biological sex. It makes it clear trans women should be barred from female toilets, changing facilities and sports teams. Independent MP Rosie Duffield left the Labour Party in 2024, saying she felt hounded over her views on gender. She welcomes the new guidance.
1: We've come far too far the other way, away from protecting those spaces for women, and that has done damage. Of course, there are vulnerable trans people as well who need their own services, and that's, we've all been kind of in a grey area until now.
0: The Chancellor says she'll be in position later this year for the autumn budget.
2: The Labour government had a tough job when we came in. Public finances were in a mess, public services were in a mess, and the economy wasn't growing and living standards weren't increasing. We are turning those things around. Can't do it all overnight.
0: Rachel Reeves insists the government has the right economic plan as she set out a raft of measures to ease the cost of living crisis. It includes VAT cuts on summer attractions like theme parks and free bus journeys for children in England in August. Newly released government papers show Queen Elizabeth personally pushed for the former Prince Andrew to take on a prominent trade role after leaving the Navy. He became Britain's trade envoy despite concerns about his public profile and lack of business experience. The number of people diagnosed with the deadliest form of skin cancer each year has topped 20,000 for the first time. That's according to Cancer Research UK, which expects annual cases of melanoma to rise by another quarter over the next decade and a half. England's 26-man squad for this summer's World Cup will be confirmed this morning after a night of leaks. Manchester United defender Harry Maguire's confirmed he's not been picked, saying he's shocked and gutted. And the Scottish Premiership playoff between Partick Thistle and St Mirren is level at 1-1 after the first leg. That's the latest. I'm Daisy Steele.
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Do you think that the old tunes were the best tunes? Would you like to be reminded of the songs that you've probably almost forgotten? I'm Irwin Davis, and I'd like to invite you to join me for an hour of musical nostalgia in They Don't Write Them Like That Anymore, my weekly trip down memory lane. 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You'll be very welcome.

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0: From the Sky News Centre at 6. Breaking news, it's understood police are investigating Andrew Mountbatten Windsor over potential sex crimes. Officers are keen to speak to a woman who claims she was taken to his Windsor home for sexual purposes. They've already interviewed a number of people since his arrest at his Norfolk home 3 months ago on suspicion of misconduct in public office. He was later released under investigation. Royal biographer Andrew Lowney says this marks a dramatic development for the former prince.
1: I think this is a significant step. The fact that something's happened so quickly, and if you know the law is truly taking its course, as the king suggested, then that's good news.
0: Andrew's always denied any wrongdoing. The government's approved new guidance saying single-sex spaces like toilets and changing rooms should be based on biological sex. It follows last year's Supreme Court ruling on the definition of a woman under the Equality Act. Jess O'Thompson, a trans human rights lawyer, says the guidance risks increasing exclusion within the trans community.
2: Treating trans people as a third sex, where they're treated not quite as one sex or the other, where they're not fully recognised as the sex that they have transitioned to, is a violation of their human rights. It's a violation of their Article 8 right to respect for private and family life.
0: The Equality and Human Rights Commission says trans people should be offered gender-neutral facilities where possible. Mandatory ID checks could come into force before someone uses a sunbed in England. The government's consulting on tightening the existing rules over concerns children are getting around the ban for under-18s. The number of people being diagnosed with the deadliest form of skin cancer has hit its highest level on record. Cancer Research UK says there were more than 20,000 new cases of melanoma in most recent data. And we'll find out who made England's World Cup squad later. Harry Maguire has already confirmed he's not part of the 26-man team. And a yellow heat health alert's coming into force for southern England this morning. That's the latest. I'm Faye Rowlands.
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It's Friday. The weekend is just around the corner. I hope you've got lots of lovely plans in place. But for now, you have me to keep you company for the next 3 hours. This is Breakfast with Katie Child on Radio Redhill. We have lots on the show today. In a little while, Ian Wilson will be sharing with you his birthday stars, and I will be testing your skill with a breakfast brain teaser. But most importantly, a mixture of great music, just like this.

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1: 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It's time for those birthday stars with Ian Wilson.
2: The birthday stars.
3: Yes, May the 22nd, and a look at the birthdays this morning. Aston Webb, the English architect, born this day 1849. Arthur Conan Doyle, the English novelist, born this day 1859. Laurence Olivier, the English actor, born this day 1907. Charles Aznavour, the French singer, born this day 1924. And George Best, the Irish footballer, born this day 1946. And it was on this day back in 1455, in the Wars of the Roses, Richard of York and the Nevilles attacked the court of St. Albans, capturing Henry the Sixth and killing Edmund Beaufort, the Duke of Somerset. 1923, Stanley Baldwin formed the Conservative ministry with Neville Chamberlain as Chancellor of the Exchequer. And 1972, on this day, US President Richard Nixon visited Moscow to discuss arms limitations with Soviet President. And that is the birthday stars for today, May the 22nd.
4: Do you know the story about ABBA? How did the Beatles get together? And what is Cliff Richard's real name? I'm Tess Lucy, and each week I'll tell you the story of a well-known pop group or artist with words and music. 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What was their childhood like? And how many number one hits did they achieve during their musical career? 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
3: I'm Laura Scardarella with your update for Surrey. The parents of a student in Surrey who died from cardiac arrest say a national heart screening programme could save hundreds of young lives. 20-year-old Matthew Dunning, who studied at the University of Surrey, died suddenly last September. Now his mum and dad, Marie and Simon, are urging the government to think again about introducing a national heart screening programme for over 14s.
4: If all 14-year-olds could be screened for cardiac conditions, it will save young lives.
5: It wouldn't pick up every condition, we understand that, and it does save lives. And we think that as a young person, everyone should be able to live a full life.
3: It comes ahead of a public consultation that's due to open this spring. A Surrey MP has called on the government to apologise to a Woking brewery, claiming the Chancellor's policies are forcing the business to shut. The Liberal Democrat, Will Forster, who represents Woking, raised the case in the Commons.
6: Woking's only brewery, Thursdon's, is sadly closing down. The owner, John Mintram, said it's all getting too expensive, people are feeling the squeeze, and you can't sell £8 or £9 pints. Please will the government apologise to the owners and customers of Thursdon's of what they've done to the hospitality sector.
3: Well, earlier the Treasury told us it's backing British pubs, cutting this year's business rates bills by 15%. A spokesperson said it also capped corporation tax, cut alcohol duty on draft pints and cut interest rates. And four staff members from Kent, Surrey and Sussex Air Ambulance are this week walking 5 marathons in 5 days to raise money for the charity. Today's the last day as they walk from Hawley via Dorking to the air ambulance base at Redhill Aerodrome. They've so far raised £13,000. And that's your update for Surrey.
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We have our breakfast brain teaser a little later on in the show, but for now, the news is coming up after this.

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0: From the Sky News Centre at 7, it's understood Andrew Mountbatten Windsor is being investigated over potential sex crimes. Officers have already interviewed a number of people since his arrest on suspicion of misconduct in public office 3 months ago. He was later released under investigation and has always denied wrongdoing. The government has set out how equality law should be applied to single-sex spaces following last year's Supreme Court judgment, which ruled that sex refers to biological sex. It makes it clear trans women should be barred from female toilets, changing facilities and sports teams. Independent MP Rosie Duffield left the Labour Party in 2024, saying she felt hounded over her views on gender. She welcomes the new guidance.
1: We've come far too far the other way, away from protecting those spaces for women, and that has done damage. Of course, there are vulnerable trans people as well who need their own services, and that's, we've all been kind of in a grey area until now.
0: Anyone wanting to use a sunbed in England could soon have to provide ID as part of a government consultation. It's hoped it'll stop children using them through contactless systems. Donald Trump says he'll try to make his son's wedding next week, but has other things to focus on.
2: This is not good timing for me. I have a thing called Iran and other things. That's one I can't win on, but he's got a very person who I've known for a long time, and hopefully they're going to have a great marriage.
0: The US president says Donald Trump Jr.'s nuptials to Bettina Anderson will be a small affair with just close family and friends. The ceremony is reportedly taking place in the Bahamas. Commuters on the West Coast Main Line could face disruption this morning as strike action begins. Staff at West Midlands Trains are walking out, meaning a reduced timetable will operate. And England's 26-man World Cup squad will be announced later following a night of leaks. Phil Foden, Cole Palmer and Morgan Gibbs-White could miss out, while Harry Maguire's already said he's not been picked. That's the latest. I'm Faye Rowlands.
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Where has the time gone? I can't believe it's Friday. We're almost at the weekend. This is Radio Redhill and you're listening to Breakfast with Katie Child. We have that brain teaser on the way soon, so get ready, all you Einsteins out there. And we'll also hear from Ian Wilson with those birthday stars.

0: 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It's time for those birthday stars with Ian Wilson.
1: The birthday stars.
2: Yeah, it's May the 22nd, and a look at the birthdays this morning. Aston Webb, the English architect, born this day 1849. Arthur Conan Doyle, the English novelist, born this day 1859. Laurence Olivier, the English actor, born this day 1907. Charles Aznavour, the French singer, born this day 1924. And George Best, the Irish footballer, born this day 1946. And it was on this day, back in 1455, in the Wars of the Roses, Richard of York and the Nevilles attacked the court of St. Albans, capturing Henry the Sixth and killing Edmund Beaufort, the Duke of Somerset. 1923, Stanley Baldwin formed the Conservative ministry with Neville Chamberlain as Chancellor of the Exchequer. And 1972, on this day, US President Richard Nixon visited Moscow to discuss arms limitations with Soviet President. And that is the birthday stars for today, May the 22nd.

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2: Hot town, summer in the city.

It's that time of the morning. Yes, it's time for this morning's breakfast brain teaser. And here is your question. When is it bad luck to meet a white cat? I'll let you think about that while I play you some music, and then I will give you the answer.

What did you make to this morning's breakfast brain teaser? Well, here's the question again. When is it bad luck to meet a white cat? Well, the answer is, it is bad luck when you are a mouse.

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0: From the Sky News Centre at 8, detectives investigating Andromant Bat in Windsor will consider allegations of sexual misconduct into their inquiries. It's understood they want to speak to a woman who claims she was taken to the former prince's home in Windsor for sexual purposes. He remains under investigation for misconduct in public office and strongly denies wrongdoing. Here's our royal correspondent, Laura Bundock.
1: Whatever happens with Andrew, this scandal will make headlines. It's already making headlines around the world. Headlines that I think once again threaten the reputation of the royal family and prompt very difficult questions for the institution about who knew what and when.
0: The head of Britain's equality watchdogs called for a common sense approach to toilet provision, with new guidance confirming single-sex services must be on the basis of biological sex. It follows last year's Supreme Court ruling on the definition of a woman. Mandatory ID checks to stop children accessing sunbeds are being proposed in a new government consultation in England. It's as new figures show more than 20,000 people are diagnosed with melanoma each year. The UK could see its hottest day so far this year, with temperatures of 29 degrees Celsius forecast for parts of southern England. A yellow heat health alert takes effect in the region this morning, with Health and Social Care Services expecting higher demand until Wednesday. Annie Shuttleworth from the Met Office says it's going to get even warmer.
2: The May record is 32.8, so we're likely to beat that on Monday, on the bank holiday Monday. So this heat is actually pretty exceptional for the time of year. We've not seen temperatures over 30 degrees in the UK in May since 2012.
0: Thomas Tuchel names his England World Cup squad later this morning. Harry Maguire's already confirmed he won't be going to this summer's tournament. Sam Fender, C-Mat and Lily Allen were among the big winners of this year's Ivor Novello Awards. Fender was named Songwriter of the Year, while C-Mat's Euro Country won Best Album. That's the latest. I'm Faye Rowlands.
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You're listening to Breakfast with Katie Child this Friday morning here at Radio Redhill. We're counting down the hours to the weekend. Here's some more music to keep you entertained.

0: It's now time for the birthday stars. Here's Ian Wilson.
1: The birthday stars.
2: Yes, yeah, May the 22nd, and a look at the birthdays this morning. Aston Webb, the English architect, born this day 1849. Arthur Conan Doyle, the English novelist, born this day 1859. Laurence Olivier, the English actor, born this day 1907. Charles Aznavour, the French singer, born this day 1924. And George Best, the Irish footballer, born this day 1946. And it was on this day back in 1455, in the Wars of the Roses, Richard of York and the Nevilles attacked the court of St. Albans, capturing Henry the Sixth and killing Edmund Beaufort, the Duke of Somerset. 1923, Stanley Baldwin formed the Conservative ministry with Neville Chamberlain as Chancellor of the Exchequer. And 1972, on this day, US President Richard Nixon visited Moscow to discuss arms limitations with Soviet President. And that is the birthday stars for today, May the 22nd.
3: Hello, I'm Nick Hutchings. Why not join me between 10 and 1, Monday to Saturday, for a mixture of music and fun? I'll have the tunes you want to hear interspersed with facts from this day in history. I'll also have the local news so you can keep up with what's happening. That's 10 to 1, Monday to Saturday. You know, that bit between breakfast and lunch. I look forward to your company.

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4: I'm Laura Scardarella with your update for Surrey. The parents of a student in Surrey who died from cardiac arrest say a national heart screening programme could save hundreds of young lives. 20-year-old Matthew Dunning, who studied at the University of Surrey, died suddenly last September. Now his mum and dad, Marie and Simon, are urging the government to think again about introducing a national heart screening programme for over 14s.
5: If all 14-year-olds could be screened for cardiac conditions, it will save young lives.
6: It wouldn't pick up every condition, we understand that, and it does save lives. And we think that as a young person, everyone should be able to live a full life.
4: It comes ahead of a public consultation that's due to open this spring. A Surrey MP has called on the government to apologise to a Woking brewery, claiming the Chancellor's policies are forcing the business to shut. The Liberal Democrat, Will Forster, who represents Woking, raised the case in the Commons.
7: Woking's only brewery, Thursdon's, is sadly closing down. The owner, John Mintram, said it's all getting too expensive, people are feeling the squeeze, and you can't sell £8 or £9 pints. Please will the government apologise to the owners and customers of Thursdon's of what they've done to the hospitality sector.
4: Well, earlier the Treasury told us it's backing British pubs, cutting this year's business rates bills by 15%. A spokesperson said it also capped corporation tax, cut alcohol duty on draft pints and cut interest rates. And four staff members from Kent, Surrey and Sussex Air Ambulance are this week walking 5 marathons in 5 days to raise money for the charity. Today's the last day as they walk from Hawley via Dorking to the air ambulance base at Redhill Aerodrome. They've so far raised £13,000. And that's your update for Surrey.
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0: It's Friday on Breakfast with Katie Child, and I thought, as the weekend is just around the corner, this would be the perfect opportunity to tell you about our weekly magazine show, the Sunday Colour Supplement. 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

This is Breakfast with Katie Child on Radio Redhill. There is just one more hour to go on the show today, but there is lots more to keep you entertained, including our second Breakfast Brain Teaser coming up shortly after the news at 9 o'clock.

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0: From the Sky News Centre at 9. Police have warned the investigation into Andrew Mountbatten Windsor will take time as they look into allegations of sexual offences. He was arrested on suspicion of misconduct in public office 3 months ago, following release by the US Justice Department of the Epstein files. The former prince was later released under investigation. He's always denied any wrongdoing. India McTaggart is a royal correspondent at The Telegraph.
1: The king has made very clear that he will support the police and that the royal household will continue to support the police in any of these investigations, and has attempted to distance the monarchy itself from the conduct of his younger brother, Andrew.
0: A record 20,000 people are being diagnosed with melanoma, the deadliest form of skin cancer, each year. Ministers are considering bringing in ID checks for people using sunbeds in England to stop under-18s from bypassing the current rules. Retail sales have fallen at their fastest rate in almost a year. Economists say soaring fuel costs and lower demand for clothes have impacted how often we're shopping. Donald Trump's told reporters he'll try to make his son's wedding, but admits the timing is not good for him. The US president's eldest son will marry Bettina Anderson in a ceremony reportedly taking place in the Bahamas this weekend. England's 26-man World Cup squad will be confirmed by Thomas Tuchel this morning. Harry Maguire's already revealed he's been left out, saying he's gutted. The speculation Phil Foden and Cole Palmer could also miss out, while Ivan Toney is expected to be included. Rob Dorset is at Wembley.
2: England's leakiest World Cup squad announcement ever. Yeah, and I think Thomas Tuchel will be angry about that. The FA won't be happy either. And Thomas Tuchel has certainly put his stamp on things. He doesn't mind making the big decisions and leaving some big names out.
0: Parts of the UK are expected to be hotter than Barbados over the bank holiday. A yellow heat health alert comes into force in the Midlands and south of England later this hour. That's the latest. I'm Faye Rowland.
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It's the last hour of Breakfast with Katie Child this Friday morning, and we still have lots to squeeze in. So without further ado, let's have some more music.

0: It's Friday morning and you're listening to Breakfast with Katie Child here on Radio Red Hill. Brain Teaser number two is on the way after this.
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6: 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Come along now. Three nice, neat lines. Yes, that's right. All three neat.
5: Stupid boy.

It's that time of the morning where I set you a little challenge with our breakfast brain teaser. Now, today's brain teaser is: two mothers and two daughters were making cakes. Each one of them made one cake. Yet, in the end, there were only three cakes. How is this possible? I'll let you think about that while we listen to some music.

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Well, here it is again. Two mothers and two daughters were making cakes. Each one of them made one cake. Yet, in the end, only three cakes were made. How is this possible? Well, the answer is a girl, a mother, and her grandmother were making cakes. Well, that's enough brain teaser fun for now. Here's some more music.

0: 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And we here at the station bring you a wide range of programmes and music through the day. But did you know that we also repeat our evening programmes through the night? The repeat zone is from 11pm till 2am. 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

I hope I've managed to wake you up a bit more on this Friday morning, getting you all set for the weekend. We are, I'm afraid, getting to the end of the show, but I will be back bright and early tomorrow morning. We have a little bit of time for some more music before the news. But for now, that's all from me. See you in the morning.

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0: From the Sky News Centre at 10, police investigating Andrew Mountbatten Windsor want potential witnesses to contact them as they look into allegations of sexual misconduct. He was arrested in February on suspicion of misconduct in public office but was released. The former prince denies any wrongdoing. An ID check could soon be required before someone can use a sunbed in England to tighten rules on under-18s using them. It comes as figures show more than 20,000 people per year in the UK are now diagnosed with the deadliest form of skin cancer. Nicola Smith from Cancer Research UK says it's something they support.
1: It's really important to make sure that things like health warnings and things people are seeing on social media and the actual enforcement of those regulations is giving people accurate information, and for under-18s that is better enforced.
0: Retail sales have fallen at their fastest rate in almost a year. The Office for National Statistics says they dropped by 1.3% in April. Two men are due in court later, charged with the murder of a man in East Belfast. Nicholas Gordon died in hospital on Saturday, 4 days after an alleged assault in flats on the Holyrood Road. Thomas Tuchel's about to set out his 26-man England squad for this summer's World Cup. The announcement comes off the back of a series of leaks about who'll be involved and, more notably, who misses out. Rob Dorset, who's at Wembley, tells us more about who could be cut.
2: Phil Foden and Cole Palmer, two of the biggest names, two of the biggest talents, I think, in world football in terms of creativity. Both of those rejected because of their poor form for their clubs this season. And Harry Maguire not considered, even though he's absolutely flying for Manchester United.
0: Parts of the UK could be hotter than Barbados this weekend. Heat health alerts have been issued for much of the Midlands, as well as the south and east of England, ahead of a heat wave. Temperatures could reach a record 33 degrees for May. That's the latest. I'm Faye Rowlands.
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Good morning and happy Friday to you. We've reached the end of the week, but there's still time to fit in 3 hours of music and news. I'm Nick Hutchings, and coming up we'll have the local news at half 10 and half 12. I'll start with a record.

0: 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If you go there, we stream the same content there that we're playing out from the studio around the hospital. 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
2: Update.
3: I'm Laura Scardarella with your update for Surrey. The parents of a student in Surrey who died from cardiac arrest say a national heart screening programme could save hundreds of young lives. 20-year-old Matthew Dunning, who studied at the University of Surrey, died suddenly last September. Now his mum and dad, Marie and Simon, are urging the government to think again about introducing a national heart screening programme for over 14s.
4: If all 14-year-olds could be screened for cardiac conditions, it will save young lives.
5: It wouldn't pick up every condition, we understand that, and it does save lives. And we think that as a young person, everyone should be able to live a full life.
3: It comes ahead of a public consultation that's due to open this spring. A Surrey MP has called on the government to apologise to a Woking brewery, claiming the Chancellor's policies are forcing the business to shut. The Liberal Democrat, Will Forster, who represents Woking, raised the case in the Commons.
6: Woking's only brewery, Thursdon's, is sadly closing down. The owner, John Mintram, said it's all getting too expensive, people are feeling the squeeze, and you can't sell £8 or £9 pints. Please will the government apologise to the owners and customers of Thursdon's of what they've done to the hospitality sector.
3: Well, earlier the Treasury told us it's backing British pubs, cutting this year's business rates bills by 15%. A spokesperson said it also capped corporation tax, cut alcohol duty on draft pints and cut interest rates. And four staff members from Kent, Surrey and Sussex Air Ambulance are this week walking 5 marathons in 5 days to raise money for the charity. Today's the last day as they walk from Hawley via Dorking to the air ambulance base at Redhill Aerodrome. They've so far raised £13,000. And that's your update for Surrey.
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0: Well, good morning. Hope you're enjoying the show so far. It's May the 22nd today, and let's have a look back in time to see what happened on this day in history. Well, on May the 22nd, 1819, the first steam-propelled vessel to attempt a transatlantic crossing began its journey. The Savannah left Georgia, arriving in port in Liverpool on the 20th of June. Also on this day, another first, in 1891, the first public demonstration of a motion picture took place at the Edison Laboratories in West Orange, New Jersey.
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Well, I hope you've enjoyed the first hour of Friday's show, the last one of the week. There are two more to come, though, so please keep listening to me, Nick Hutchings. I'll be back after the news, taking you through to lunchtime at 1 o'clock.

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0: From the Sky News Centre at 11. It's understood police are investigating Andrew Mountbatten Windsor over potential sex crimes. Officers are keen to speak to a woman who claims she was taken to his Windsor home for sexual purposes. They've already interviewed a number of people since his arrest 3 months ago on suspicion of misconduct in public office. He was later released under investigation. Royal biographer Andrew Lowney says this marks a dramatic development for the former prince.
1: I think this is a significant step. The fact that something's happened so quickly, and if you know the law is truly taking its course, as the King suggested, then that's good news.
0: Andrew's always denied any wrongdoing. Trent Alexander-Arnold, Phil Foden, Cole Palmer and Harry Maguire have all been left out of the England squad for the World Cup. Thomas Tuchel has named his 26-man group for the tournament in North America. Joe Rawson has more.
2: Thomas Tuchel always said he wouldn't be afraid to make the big calls, and there are more than a few in this headline-grabbing squad. Jed Spence, Ivan Toney, Dan Byrne and Gerald Quansah are all surprise inclusions. Kobbie Mainoo and Ollie Watkins are back in. There's no place for the top-scoring English players in the Premier League, Danny Welbeck and Morgan Gibbs-White, while Jared Bowen and Luke Shaw also miss out.
0: Over 1,000 veterans are expected to attend a service marking 15 years since the end of the Iraq War this lunchtime. The Royal British Legion's leading the commemorations at the National Memorial Arboretum. The government's going to consult on a proposal to introduce mandatory ID checks to prevent children using sunbeds in England. Meanwhile, new figures suggest a record 20,000 people in the UK are diagnosed with melanoma each year. Government borrowing jumped by more than expected last month to £24.3 billion. Interest costs hit £10.3 billion, a record April figure. And forecasters predict London will be hotter than Athens today, with the mercury topping 28 degrees. Amber heat health alerts are in force across the Midlands and southern England. That's the latest. I'm Faye Rowlands.
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0: Would you like to contact Radio Red Hill to comment on something you've heard, something you've really liked, or to find out what a piece of music was that you might have heard at some point in the show? 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
0: 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I'm here with you till 1 o'clock today. And now it's over to Dave King for his classical spot.
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0: 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This is Bach's Air on the G String.

Welcome back. It's Friday. You're listening to Nick Hutchings here on Radio Red Hill. I'm with you till 1 o'clock today. Please keep listening to Radio Red Hill over the weekend. Plenty of great shows to listen to there as well as in the week. But for now, here's some more music.

0: Well, welcome back. I'm Lee Hutchings. You're listening to Radio Red Hill. It's May the 22nd today, and let's have another look and see what happened on this day in history. Well, it seems to be a day for patents and discoveries, because on this day in 1908, Wilbur Wright patented the aeroplane. With his brother Orville, he went on to become the first man to fly a powered craft. Also on this day in 1927, the Whipsnade Zoo in Berkshire first opened to the public. It was the world's first open-plan zoo.
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0: from the Sky News Centre at midday. Breaking news, Pep Guardiola will leave Manchester City this summer. The Catalan, who joined the club in 2016, is one of the Premier League's most successful ever managers, having won 20 major trophies. City will celebrate Guardiola's time with them after their final game of the season against Aston Villa on Sunday. Meanwhile, Michael Carrick will stay on as Manchester United boss on a two-year contract. He's been rewarded with a full-time job after securing a return to the Champions League. England manager Thomas Tuchel believes the squad he selected for the World Cup gives them the best chance of winning the tournament for the first time since 1966.
1: I can assure every fan in the country that we have 26 100% committed players in camp with us who know their role, who are ready to buy into their role on and off the pitch.
0: Phil Foden, Cole Palmer and Harry Maguire are among the big names to be left out. Jed Spence and Ivan Toney have received surprise call-ups. In other news, police say their investigation into Andrew Mountbatten Windsor will be hugely thorough as they look into potential sex crimes. Officers say it'll take time to fully probe the potential offence of misconduct in public office. The King's brother was arrested 3 months ago and released under investigation. Graham Zellick, a former chairman of the Criminal Cases Review Commission.
2: If there is evidence of sexual offending, then that may give rise to charges for that specific conduct unrelated to misconduct in a public office.
0: Andrew denies all allegations against him. A commemorative service is taking place this lunchtime to mark 15 years since the end of the Iraq War. Over 1,000 veterans are expected to be at the National Memorial Arboretum in Staffordshire. And heat health alerts have been upgraded to amber across large parts of England, with forecasters predicting temperatures of 34 degrees over the weekend. That's the latest time they run.
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Well, thank you very much to the news team there. It's now just gone 12 o'clock. I'm Nick Hutchings. Welcome back to the show. I'll be with you till 1 this afternoon. I'll be playing you many more pieces of music like this one.

0: Welcome back to the show. I'm Nick Hutchings with you till 1 o'clock today. There's a number of ways you can request pieces of music for Radio Red Hills request shows. You can ring us. We've got a phone in the studio. It's 01737 488069. That's 01737 488069. You can ring into there and leave a request. It's got an answer phone on it, so we'll pick up any that come in when we're not around. When you do ring in, please leave the name of the track, the name of the artist, and who you're requesting for, which can be someone in the hospital, it can be someone else, it can be for you if you want to. Please leave those details and then we'll use that to create the request that we'll put on the next available request show. 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That's another way to do it, and you've the same sort of details on there when you send it in. 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Thank you very much for that. We love to have your requests here on Radio Red Hill because we like to play the music you want to hear.
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3: I'm Laura Scardarella with your update for Surrey. The parents of a student in Surrey who died from cardiac arrest say a national heart screening programme could save hundreds of young lives. 20-year-old Matthew Dunning, who studied at the University of Surrey, died suddenly last September. Now his mum and dad, Marie and Simon, are urging the government to think again about introducing a national heart screening programme for over 14s.
4: If all 14-year-olds could be screened for cardiac conditions, it will save young lives.
5: It wouldn't pick up every condition, we understand that, and it does save lives. And we think that as a young person, everyone should be able to live a full life.
3: It comes ahead of a public consultation that's due to open this spring. A Surrey MP has called on the government to apologise to a Woking brewery, claiming the Chancellor's policies are forcing the business to shut. The Liberal Democrat, Will Forster, who represents Woking, raised the case in the Commons.
6: Woking's only brewery, Thursdon's, is sadly closing down. The owner, John Mintram, said it's all getting too expensive, people are feeling the squeeze, and you can't sell £8 or £9 pints. Please will the government apologise to the owners and customers of Thursdon's of what they've done to the hospitality sector.
3: Well, earlier the Treasury told us it's backing British pubs, cutting this year's business rates bills by 15%. A spokesperson said it also capped corporation tax, cut alcohol duty on draft pints and cut interest rates. And four staff members from Kent, Surrey and Sussex Air Ambulance are this week walking 5 marathons in 5 days to raise money for the charity. Today's the last day as they walk from Hawley via Dorking to the air ambulance base at Redhill Aerodrome. They've so far raised £13,000. And that's your update for Surrey.
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0: Welcome back. I'm Nick Hutchings. I'm here till 1 o'clock today, and I think we'll have a look again at what happened on this day in history. May the 22nd is the day, and in 1961, the world's first revolving restaurant opened at the top of the Space Needle in Seattle. Also, a bit nearer to the day, in 2003, Sherpa Ming Keeper became the youngest person ever to reach the summit of Mount Everest at the tender age of just 15. What an achievement. Okay, thanks for listening to those. Hope you enjoy them. I'll have some more for you next time I'm on.
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Well, it's very nearly 1 o'clock on Friday afternoon. Thank you for listening to the show today. Hope you've enjoyed it. I'll be back tomorrow morning, that's Saturday, from 10 o'clock to 1 o'clock, like the rest of the week. So please listen out for that if you can. Otherwise, thank you very much for listening today. Hope you've enjoyed the show. I've been Nick Hutchings. Good afternoon.

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0: From the Sky News Centre at 1, Pep Guardiola will leave Manchester City this summer. The Catalan is one of the Premier League's most successful ever managers, having won 20 trophies across his decade in charge. City will celebrate Guardiola's time with them after their final game of the season on Sunday. England manager Thomas Tuchel says his record is unbelievable.
1: It's just one of a kind. It's like just the one of the very, very, very best. He made a big revolution with the way he played at Barcelona, and then he put everything upside down in the German league, and then he comes here and crushes every record. So it's just outstanding.
0: City are still facing 115 charges over financial fair play during Guardiola's period in charge. Meanwhile, the England boss insists he's picked the best possible team to take to the World Cup. There are notable absences for Phil Foden, Cole Palmer and Harry Maguire, and surprise inclusions for Ivan Toney and Jed Spence. Police say an investigation into Andrew Mountbatten Windsor will be lengthy. Officers are understood to be looking into potential sex crimes. The former prince denies all allegations against him. A service marking 15 years since the end of the Iraq War is taking place this lunchtime. The Royal British Legion's leading the commemorations at the National Memorial Arboretum. 179 British troops died during the 8-year-long conflict. Mac McLaren lost the use of his right leg during the war.
2: It is about remembering everyone, really. Those that didn't make it and those that are here left with various different injuries, mental, physical.
0: Three people have died following a two-car crash in Northumberland. Police are appealing for information following a collision on the A1 yesterday. Morrison's is reportedly planning to shut 100 loss-making shops. Bosses say a consultation will start shortly and will provide workers with the necessary support. And amber heat health alerts have been issued for parts of the UK as temperatures could reach 34 degrees Celsius this weekend. That's the latest. I'm Faye Rowlands.
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0: From the Sky News Centre at 2, Pep Guardiola's been described as one of a kind as it's confirmed he's leaving Manchester City at the end of the season after 20 trophies from a decade in charge. Club fan Oasis star Liam Gallagher posted online, "He came, he conquered, long live the king." The side's still facing financial fair play allegations. Thomas Tuchel's defended his selection for his 26-man England squad for the World Cup, saying he's picked the best possible team. Among notable absences are Cole Palmer, Phil Foden and Harry Maguire, who says he's shocked. Tuchel says the United defender's comments are unexpected.
1: I was a bit surprised, but I respect his personality a lot. I respect his quality a lot. He had an outstanding season. I can see the disappointment. I can see the reason behind the disappointment. Still, I was a bit surprised.
0: Police investigating the former Prince Andrew are to consider allegations of sexual misconduct. He denies any wrongdoing. More than 1,000 veterans are attending a service to mark 15 years since the end of the Iraq War.

0: The commemorations are being held at the National Memorial Arboretum in Staffordshire. 179 British troops were killed during the eight-year conflict between 2003 and 2011. The Help for Heroes charity says many veterans are still living with mental and physical scars. Elsewhere, TV presenter Judith Chalmers has died at the age of 90. She was best known for hosting the travel show Wish You Were Here. And today is the hottest day of the year so far. Heat health alerts have been upgraded to amber across large parts of England, with forecasters predicting temperatures of 34 degrees over the bank holiday weekend. That's the latest. I'm Imani Rana.
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And a very good afternoon to you. Welcome along to Wilson's Wireless World, opening up the Wireless Workshop for the final time this week. And in the programme this afternoon at 2:30, we'll have the local news update. Dave King will be with us after 3 with his classical spot. Plenty coming up this Friday afternoon here on Radio Red Hill.

0: Friday afternoon at the Wireless Workshop, and in around about an hour's time, Dave King will be here with his classical spot. Dave likes a bit of classical music, and we know you do too. So around about 3:15 this afternoon for this afternoon's classical spot here on Wilson's Wireless World on a Friday afternoon.
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3: I'm Laura Scardarella with your update for Surrey. The parents of a student in Surrey who died from cardiac arrest say a national heart screening programme could save hundreds of young lives. 20-year-old Matthew Dunning, who studied at the University of Surrey, died suddenly last September. Now his mum and dad, Marie and Simon, are urging the government to think again about introducing a national heart screening programme for over 14s.
4: If all 14-year-olds could be screened for cardiac conditions, it will save young lives.
5: It wouldn't pick up every condition, we understand that, and it does save lives. And we think that as a young person, everyone should be able to live a full life.
3: It comes ahead of a public consultation that's due to open this spring. A Surrey MP has called on the government to apologise to a Woking brewery, claiming the Chancellor's policies are forcing the business to shut. The Liberal Democrat, Will Forster, who represents Woking, raised the case in the Commons.
6: Woking's only brewery, Thursdon's, is sadly closing down. The owner, John Mintram, said it's all getting too expensive, people are feeling the squeeze, and you can't sell £8 or £9 pints. Please will the government apologise to the owners and customers of Thursdon's of what they've done to the hospitality sector.
3: Well, earlier the Treasury told us it's backing British pubs, cutting this year's business rates bills by 15%. A spokesperson said it also capped corporation tax, cut alcohol duty on draft pints and cut interest rates. And four staff members from Kent, Surrey and Sussex Air Ambulance are this week walking 5 marathons in 5 days to raise money for the charity. Today's the last day as they walk from Hawley via Dorking to the air ambulance base at Redhill Aerodrome. They've so far raised £13,000. And that's your update for Surrey.
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Wilson's Wireless World on a Friday afternoon. And at 7 o'clock this evening, Nigel Gray will be here with Red Hill Country. That's an hour of country music presented by our chairman, Nigel. And you can also hear it repeated tonight at 11 o'clock or on our website shortly after the programme finishes at radioredhill.uk. So if you like a bit of country music, that's the programme for you. I must admit, I do like a bit of country from time to time. 7 o'clock this evening, Radio Red Hill, Red Hill Country.

0: 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Kim New Company through until 5 o'clock, and we're right back after this break.
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Well, have the 3 o'clock news on its way here on Radio Red Hill on this Friday afternoon. And then around about 3:15, Dave King will be coming in playing his classical music spot. Dave likes his classical music, and that's coming up around about 3:15. But the 3 o'clock news is on its way after this.

0: I keep a close watch on this heart of mine. I keep my eyes wide open all the time. I keep the ends out for the tie that binds. Because you're mine, I walk the line.
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0: From the Sky News Centre at 3. Pep Guardiola says his time at Manchester City has been the experience of his life. The Catalan's confirmed he's leaving after one of the most successful managerial tenures in history. Guardiola won 20 trophies, including 6 Premier League titles, across his decade in charge.
1: Really satisfied, happy and proud. Otherwise, it wouldn't have been 10 years. So I cannot be more grateful for the amount of love and affection that I had, not today, these days, you know, for many, many years and nothing else.
0: City is still facing 115 charges over financial fair play during Guardiola's period in charge. The North Stand at the Etihad will be named after him. Cole Palmer, Phil Foden and Trent Alexander-Arnold are among a number of eye-catching names to be left out of Thomas Tuchel's World Cup squad. Ivan Toney's a surprise England inclusion. The jury in the trial of 2 prisoners accused of murdering Lost Prophets frontman Ian Watkins has been discharged for legal reasons. The paedophile singer was stabbed to death in Wakefield jail last October. Up to 3-hour waits for passengers are being reported at the port of Dover. It's down to delays caused by the EU entry-exit system heading into the bank holiday weekend. It's the hottest day of the year so far. Temperatures have reached 26.9 Celsius in West London and could climb into the 30s this weekend. Amber heat health alerts have been issued across the Midlands and southern England. They're used to warn services like the NHS to expect high demand. Annie Shuttleworth is from the Met Office.
2: A lot of people will be excited by the prospect of all that sunshine, but it is really important to remember the strength of the sunshine. UV levels will be high. Pollen levels are also high for hay fever sufferers, and the sea temperatures are still quite cold.
0: TV presenter Judith Chalmers, best known for hosting the travel show Wish You Were Here, has died. She was 90 and had lived with Alzheimer's for years. That's the latest. I'm Mick Qureshi.
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Friday afternoon with Ian Wilson here on Radio Red Hill. And Dave King will be here at around about 3:15 with his classical music spot. I wonder what Dave has chosen for us today, which we'll find out. And we have lots of good music coming up over the next couple of hours, taking us up to tonight's All Gold, which is presented, of course, by Nigel Gray.

0: Radio Red Hill in the afternoon with Ian Wilson. And one of the questions we're often asked here at Radio Red Hill is, how much does the parking cost here at East Surrey Hospital? Well, I can tell you that 0 to 2 hours is £5, 2 to 3 hours is £6, 3 to 6 hours is £7, and the charges increase after that. And one of the simplest ways to pay, if you have a contactless credit card. Simply drive to the exit barrier and use your contactless credit card on the reader and the barrier will open. So there we are, that's a little bit of information about parking here at the East Surrey Hospital.
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0: And that was the overture from The Silken Ladder by Rossini. 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

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Or you could ask your nursing staff to phone it through on your behalf. 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

We have the 4 o'clock news fast approaching here on Radio Red Hill. And after the news, we have another hour for Wilson's Wireless World on this Friday afternoon. And we'll have a look at the local news update at around about 4:30. But that national news is on its way at the top of the hour here on Radio Red Hill.

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0: From the Sky News Centre at 4, England manager Thomas Tuchel believes the squad he's selected for the World Cup gives them the best chance of winning the tournament for the first time since 1966. Phil Foden, Cole Palmer and Harry Maguire are among the big names left out. Jed Spence and Ivan Toney have received surprise call-ups. Tuchel says the men he has picked are ready.
1: I can assure every fan in the country that we have 26 100% committed players in camp with us, who know their role, who are ready to buy into their role on and off the pitch.
0: Pep Guardiola says he's speechless at Manchester City renaming a stand in his honour. The manager's confirmed he's leaving the club after 10 years and 20 trophies. Seven Afghan refugees have been charged over an alleged grooming gang in Norwich. They face rape, trafficking and child sex abuse charges linked to allegations between 2023 and last year. Scientists in Oxford say they're working urgently to rapidly produce and scale doses of an Ebola vaccine. The head of the World Health Organization says an outbreak in the Democratic Republic of Congo is spreading rapidly. A second batch of previously classified UFO files has been released by the US Defense Department. The 222 documents include reports of unexplained green orbs, discs, and fireballs. TV presenter Judith Chalmers has died at the age of 90. Her family say she'd lived with Alzheimer's for years. She was best known for presenting the ITV travel show Wish You Were Here.
2: Hello, and welcome to the first Wish You Were Here of 1989. In Tenerife, Playa de las Americas has shot up in a few short years. At a time when many Spanish resorts are worried about a drop in visitors, it is actually looking forward to a record winter season.
0: And it's the hottest day of the year so far, a record likely to be overtaken this weekend. It's hit 26.9 Celsius in West London. That's the latest. I'm Nick Qureshi.
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to me. Into the final hour of Wilson's Wireless World, not just for today, but also this week. And Nigel Gray will be here in around about an hour's time with All Gold, music from the 60s and the 70s on this Friday evening. But still to come today, we'll have the local news update at around about 4:30, and plenty of good music as well.

0: Radio Red 2 in the afternoon, and here in the East Surrey Hospital, there are a number of shops. At the west entrance, you have Smith's, and they're open until 7.30 this evening. Also at the west entrance, there are Boots, which has a pharmacy where you can pick up your prescriptions, and they're open until 8.30 this evening. And at the east entrance, there's the Friends Coffee Shop, and they're open again tomorrow morning from 11 o'clock. Just some of the shops here at the East Surrey Hospital.
1: Do you know the story about ABBA? How did the Beatles get together? And what is Cliff Richard's real name? I'm Tess Lucy, and each week I'll tell you the story of a well-known pop group or artist with words and music. 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What was their childhood like? And how many number one hits did they achieve during their musical career? 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
3: I'm Laura Scardarella with your update for Surrey. The parents of a student in Surrey who died from cardiac arrest say a national heart screening programme could save hundreds of young lives. 20-year-old Matthew Dunning, who studied at the University of Surrey, died suddenly last September. Now his mum and dad, Marie and Simon, are urging the government to think again about introducing a national heart screening programme for over 14s.
4: If all 14-year-olds could be screened for cardiac conditions, it will save young lives.
5: It wouldn't pick up every condition, we understand that, and it does save lives. And we think that as a young person, everyone should be able to live a full life.
3: It comes ahead of a public consultation that's due to open this spring. A Surrey MP has called on the government to apologise to a Woking brewery, claiming the Chancellor's policies are forcing the business to shut. The Liberal Democrat, Will Forster, who represents Woking, raised the case in the Commons.
6: Woking's only brewery, Thursdon's, is sadly closing down. The owner, John Mintram, said it's all getting too expensive, people are feeling the squeeze, and you can't sell £8 or £9 pints. Please will the government apologise to the owners and customers of Thursdon's of what they've done to the hospitality sector.
3: Well, earlier the Treasury told us it's backing British pubs, cutting this year's business rates bills by 15%. A spokesperson said it also capped corporation tax, cut alcohol duty on draft pints and cut interest rates. And four staff members from Kent, Surrey and Sussex Air Ambulance are this week walking 5 marathons in 5 days to raise money for the charity. Today's the last day as they walk from Hawley via Dorking to the air ambulance base at Redhill Aerodrome. They've so far raised £13,000. And that's your update for Surrey.
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Wilson's Wireless World on a Friday afternoon, and tomorrow is Saturday, so you won't hear me at this time tomorrow, and you won't hear me at this time on Sunday either. What you will hear on Sunday is the Sunday Colour Supplement, or afternoon magazine programme, and that includes all sorts of interesting features. We talk about the weather, we talk about gardening, we talk about motoring, you name it, we do it. Sunday afternoons between 2 and 5 here on Radio Redhill, and it's also repeated, in case you miss it in the afternoon, at 10 o'clock on Sunday evening, and you can also hear it on our website radioredhill.uk. That's the Sunday Colour Supplement, Sunday afternoons from 2.

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1: Hello, I'm Dave King, and I'd like you to join me here on Radio Red Hill for my classical spot. 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

And there we are. It's time on a Friday afternoon to go home. Wilson's Wireless World is closing up until Monday afternoon at 2 o'clock when I should be back with a fresh new week to keep you entertained here on Radio Red Hill. Nigel Gray is up next with Friday's All Gold. From me, Ian Wilson, have a nice weekend. If you have to work or you're still going to be a patient in the hospital over the weekend, I hope your weekend is as good as it could be. From me, Ian Wilson, good afternoon.

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0: From the Sky News Centre at 5. The family of Virginia Giuffre appealed for anyone with information about Andrew Mountbatten Windsor to speak to police. Before her death, she accused the former prince of sexual assault, which he has always denied. Officers investigating him over claims of misconduct in public office while trade envoy are now looking into potential sex crime allegations. Sky Roberts is Virginia's brother.
1: We really hope that this is a step in the right direction, and I encourage the Thames Valley Police, like, we are cheering you on, and the people of the UK, good on you. Great job keeping the pressure on. Continue to do so. We're doing it here in the US as well.
0: Andrew has always maintained his innocence. The sentences of three boys convicted of rape is to be reviewed following warnings they're too lenient. Two 15-year-olds and a 14-year-old avoided a prison term after two girls were attacked in Hampshire in 2024 and 2025. Scientists at the University of Oxford are working on a new Ebola vaccine that could be developed in months. The head of the World Health Organization's warning the outbreak in the Democratic Republic of Congo is spreading rapidly. England boss Thomas Tuchel says he loves making tough decisions after announcing his 26-man World Cup squad. Cole Palmer, Phil Foden, Trent Alexander-Arnold and Harry Maguire are key names to be omitted, while Ivan Toney and Jed Spence are on the list. Pep Guardiola says he is looking forward to a break from football after announcing he will stand down as Manchester City manager. The Catalans' 10-year reign, which brought the club 20 trophies, will end after Sunday's final Premier League game of the season. The North Stand at the Etihad will be named after him. Guardiola says it's a huge honour for his family.
2: My father on Sunday will come, when 94 years old, will come to watch the game. It's an incredible honour to have his name, you know, in this beautiful place, so... speechless, and I have no words.
0: Judith Chalmers, who hosted the travel show Wish You Were Here for almost 30 years, has died. She was 90. That's the latest. I'm Nick Horatio.

You're listening to All Gold on a Friday evening from Radio Red Hill. And after this programme at 7 o'clock, you can hear an hour of country music in Red Hill Country. Yes, I'll be here for an hour of the very best in country music. And also don't forget, your Friday requests come on the air from 8:30 tonight through until 10 o'clock. That's all coming up here on Radio Red Hill.

0: tune into Wilson's Wine Bank this Saturday evening from 7pm, when we'll be remembering how the charts used to sound with our top 5 countdown. This week it's 1989 with Natalie Cole, The Bangles and Kylie Minogue. There's also the musical Birthday Stars and a classic number one. Wilson's Wine Bank this Saturday evening from 7.
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0: 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I'm Nigel Gray, and we'll have the Golden Fact File coming up for you straight after the break.
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Now the All Gold Golden Fact File looks at the early career of Neil Sedaka. Born in Brooklyn, New York in 1939, he was a piano prodigy at 8, and very soon he was thought to have a promising future as a classical pianist. However, at 13, he began to write songs with neighbour Howard Greenfield. Their first smash hit came in 1958 when Connie Francis recorded their song Stupid Cupid. Then Neil Sedaka began to make his own recordings, and between 1959 and 1963 had a string of hits, including Calendar Girl, Oh Carol, dedicated to friend Carole King, Breaking Up Is Hard to Do, and Happy Birthday, Sweet 16. 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

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And when I say dip, dip, dip, dip, dip, you know I mean it from the bottom of my boogity, boogity, boogity.

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0: From the Sky News Centre at 6. Police looking into allegations of misconduct in public office by Andrew Mountbatten Windsor to consider allegations of possible sex crimes. Virginia Dupree had accused the former prince of sexual assault. She died last year. Her sister-in-law Amanda Roberts has given her reaction from the US.
1: That is huge. It is more than what we're seeing here in this country. And it actually gives us hope. You know, and Virginia paved the way for that. If it wasn't for her courage and her bravery, we wouldn't be here.
0: Andrew's always denied all allegations against him. The sentences of three boys convicted of rape in Hampshire are to be reviewed over claims they're too lenient. They're all under 16 and avoided prison. The UK's public finances have seen the biggest shortfall since the COVID pandemic. The government borrowed more than £24 billion last month. It's been the hottest day of the year so far and will likely get warmer still over the bank holiday weekend. The Met Office says temperatures of 30 Celsius plus are unusual for the time of year. Judith Chalmers, the host of TV's Wish You Were Here for nearly three decades, has died. She was 90. Thomas Tuchel has defended his selection for his 26-man World Cup squad, saying he's picked the best possible team. Ivan Toney and Jed Spence are among the surprise England inclusions. Among notable absences are Cole Palmer, Phil Foden and Harry Maguire, who released a statement saying he is gutted. Tuchel says the defender's comments came as a shock.
2: I was a bit surprised, but I respect his personality a lot. I respect his quality a lot. He had an outstanding season. I can see the disappointment. I can see the reason behind the disappointment. Still, I was a bit surprised.
0: Also today, Pep Guardiola has confirmed he's leaving Manchester City after 10 years. And Michael Carrick will stay on as Manchester United head coach on a 2-year contract. That's the latest. I'm Nick Creation.

Welcome back to Friday's All Gold from Radio Red Hill. We have another hour for you of those musical memories from two classic decades, the 60s and the 70s.

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1: Hello, I'm Nick Hutchings. Why not join me between 10 and 1, Monday to Saturday, for a mixture of music and fun? I'll have the tunes you want to hear interspersed with facts from this day in history. I'll also have the local news so you can keep up with what's happening. That's 10 to 1, Monday to Saturday. You know, that bit between breakfast and lunch. I look forward to your company.
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All Gold Golden Fat File now takes a look at the American vocal group The Mamas and the Papas. They were formed in 1965 when folk singer John Phillips and wife Michelle came together with Cass Elliott and Denny Doherty, former members of New York band The Mugwumps. Their first single was California Dreaming, a flower power cut almost as evocative as Scott McKenzie's San Francisco Be Sure to Wear Flowers in Your Hair, which John Phillips also composed. Despite further successes, such as Monday Monday and Dedicated to the One I Love, the group's existence was short-lived. John and Michelle Phillips' relationship began to hit the rocks in 1966, and 2 years later, the group finally split up. Mama Cass then had some solo success with songs like Dream a Little Dream of Me. John Phillips also had further songwriting hits, including Kokomo for the Beach Boys. But it's the Mamas and the Papas from their 1960s heyday that we remember here on All Gold from Radio Red Hill.

Well, the time's approaching 7 o'clock here on Radio Redhill. I'll try and squeeze in a couple more golden oldies before the news at 7 o'clock. And then don't forget, I shall be back with more All Gold tomorrow evening between 5 and 7. So I was going to say cheerio, actually, but I shan't, because I shall return after the 7 o'clock news with an hour of country music in Redhill Country. So I hope you'll come back and join me then. But whatever you do, from All Gold for this evening, it's goodbye.

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0: From the Sky News Centre at 7, the sentences of three boys convicted of rape in Hampshire are to be reviewed over claims they're too lenient. Amani Rana reports.
1: Two 15-year-olds and a 14-year-old were given youth rehab orders, with the older pair put under surveillance. But former Home Office Minister Jess Phillips says the fact they're avoiding prison sends a bad message. A court heard two girls were assaulted in separate attacks in Fordingbridge in November 2024 and the following January. A judge says he should avoid criminalising the child defendants unnecessarily. The area's police and crime commissioners supporting the victims' families.
0: The family of Virginia Dufresne say they've been given hope by UK police. They're understood to be investigating Andrew Mountbatten-Windsor over potential sex crimes. He's always denied any wrongdoing. A new rat-borne hantavirus case has been confirmed, linked to a cruise hit by an outbreak. The World Health Organization says the Netherlands has a crew member from the ship with the illness. Tulsi Gabbard is quitting as Donald Trump's national intelligence director. She says she's stepping away from public service to care for her husband, who's been diagnosed with bone cancer. Arsenal manager Mikel Arteta says Pep Guardiola will leave Manchester City, having revolutionised English football. The Catalans announced he'll end his 10-year spell in charge on Sunday after winning 20 trophies. Arteta pipped his former boss to the title this season. He says Guardiola made him a better person.
2: I learned values with him that they're going to stick forever. And I think we need to give him the credit that he changed the Premier League, he changed the vision and the way people perceive the game in England, that's all down to him.
0: It's already been the warmest day of the year so far, with temperatures forecast to get hotter over the bank holiday weekend. It could reach 33 Celsius in southern England and the Midlands. And Judith Chalmers has died at the age of 90. She hosted the travel show Wish You Were Here for almost three decades. That's the latest. I'm Nick Creash.
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Well, good evening. I'm Nigel Gray. Welcome to Red Hill Country. And today, a special edition of Red Hill Country, really, I suppose. I'm sure you all remember the film Oh Brother, Where Art Thou? Today we're featuring an album called Oh Sister, Where Art Thou? I'm playing lots of tracks from lots of leading country vocalists, all of whom are female. Hey. We're starting off with a country track from one of the most famous of the lot. I'm talking about Miss Dolly Parton.

There's one you don't hear very often from Dolly Parton. Good track too, Cash on the Barrelhead. And a little bit, I think, of bluegrass influence there on that particular track. In fact, on quite a few of the tracks we're going to play today on the programme, including this next one, I suppose, really. Carlene Carter it's by. And Carlene Carter, well, we do hear her work at the beginning of every programme of Red Hill Country, because her theme, that's the first kiss we hear at the beginning of the programme, is from the album Little Love Letters. So Carlene Carter, here we are right now, and My Dixie Darling.

My Dixie Darling. That's Carlene Carter, as I mentioned before we played it. And we do start off the programme each week with the Carlene Carter theme, First Kiss. And that particular album, Little Love Letters, from which it comes, it's an excellent album. So if you're interested in Carlene Carter, there's so many good tracks on that particular album. Little Love Letters is the title, worth looking out for. Now we're going to move on to the Cox family. And this next track we're going to play now, well, if you remember the film Oh Brother, Where Art Thou, then this one we're going to play now is very reminiscent of the music that appeared in that particular film. It's the Cox family and When God Dips His Pen of Love in My Heart.

Oh, yes. When God dips his pen of love in my heart. And that was the Cox family here on Red Hill Country from Radio Red Hill. Looking in particular this evening at the album O Sister, Where Art Thou? And we now come to a couple of tracks, and I'm going to play them back to back. And perhaps you can see what the connection is between these two songs we're about to play. There is a connection between these two tracks. Here we are. See if you can guess what the connection is.

Yes, a little bit different there, that version of Down at Twist and Shout. That was, of course, recorded in front of a live audience, as you can tell, and very enjoyable too. Mary Chapin Carpenter there, and Down at Twist and Shout. And before that, Wynonna. Of course, she's one half of the Judds, the mother and daughter relationship there. And in fact, she's the daughter half of the Judds. We'll hear the Judds later on in the programme, both mother and daughter. But there we are, Wynonna and Girls with Guitars. And the connection between the two songs, well, they were both written by Mary Chapin Carpenter herself. And I've heard her actually perform both those songs in concert down at Brighton some years ago. And very good indeed she was too. So there we are. So I hope you managed to guess that one correctly. And if you did, and you want another question, then work on this one, because who do you reckon wrote this particular song we're going to hear right now? And I'll be interested to know if you can guess who it is. It's the Forrester Sisters performing, I'll tell you that though. But who wrote it? I've just seen a face.

That's a bit, I like that track. Very good indeed. Thoroughly enjoyed that. And that's the Forrester Sisters, and I've Just Seen a Face, written by who, do you reckon? The answer, Lennon and McCartney. Yes, I must admit, I would never realise that. And not one of their better-known songs, but very, very good indeed. Red Hill Country from Radio Red Hill, you're listening to now. I'm Nigel Gray. And how long have we got to go? Oh, another 30 or so minutes. That's very good indeed. Plenty of time, therefore, to play lots more good tracks from this particular album we're featuring today, Oh Sister, Wha Art Thou? We started off the programme with, you may remember, Dolly Parton, and a track which was written by Charlie and Ira Louvin. And we're going to have another track written by the same partnership. This time it's Emmylou Harris, If I Could Only Win Your Love.

Yes, another good song on the programme. Emmylou Harris, If I Could Only Win Your Love. Lynn Miles we're going to come to now, and this one she wrote herself. Yes, she did. You Don't Love Me Anymore.

You Don't Love Me Anymore. And that's Lynn Miles. Don't forget, Radio Redhill. Every week at this time, you can hear Red Hill Country, the very best in country music, for an hour with me, Nigel Gray. And we started off the programme today with Dolly Parton singing a song she did not write herself, perhaps slightly unusually, but this next one she did write. It's not her singing, though, on this occasion. It's Maria Muldaur and My Tennessee Mountain Home.

my Tennessee Mountain home. That's Maria Muldaur. And yes, you can imagine, can't you, Dolly Parton singing that one. She wrote it, and you can imagine very much singing it. So suitable for her voice. Anyway, if you could imagine Eva Cassidy singing in country, well, you don't have to imagine it anymore, because here she is, in fact, and Penny to My Name.

Two in a row here on Red Hill Country. First of all, we heard Eva Cassidy and Penny to My Name. And then an excellent track, I have to say, from Patti Loveless. No relation to the Thin Lizzy track, but called The Boys Are Back in Town. And yes, very much enjoyed that one. And I think we're all going to enjoy this one too. Coming up by Nancy Griffith, and she co-wrote this one herself, Trouble in the Fields.

big production there for Nancy Griffith and very good track, Trouble in the Fields. And we promised early in the programme we'd have a track from The Judds, the mother and daughter partnership, and indeed, true to our word, coming up right now, The Judds, Love Can Build a Bridge.

Very powerful song there, and quite rightly the Judds' most famous hit, Love Can Build a Bridge, here on Red Hill Country from Radio Red Hill, featuring today music from the album called O Sister, Where Art Thou? And today we really only scratched the surface, played less than half of the tracks on this particular album, so lots more to come, and either next week or very soon afterwards we shall play a whole lot more tracks from this particular album, because they're very good indeed, many of them. And this next one is no exception either, one of my favourites in fact from the album coming up right now, from Rhonda Vincent. And the title, at first I thought, well, slightly meaningless. Is the grass any bluer? Because grass isn't blue, I thought. Then suddenly it dawned on me, of course. Bluegrass music, of course. All makes sense now. So here we are. Rhonda Vincent, Is the grass any bluer?

Excellent. Thoroughly enjoy that. Bluegrass music there. Is the Grass Any Bluer by Rhonda Vincent. Now, we're going to have a country cover now to finish off the programme. Time for one more track. It's from Reuben McEntire. And you may remember, one of the biggest hits from the Everly Brothers was Cathy's Clown, written by Don Everly. And here's Reuben McEntire's take on Cathy's Clown.

Many thanks for your company. I look forward to your company again at the same time next week. But for now, from Red Hill Country, from me, Nigel Gray, very good night.

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0: From the Sky News Centre at 8, the family of Virginia Giuffre, who accused Andrew Mountbatten Windsor of sexual assault, say police in the UK have given them hope. Officers investigating the former prince are to consider possible allegations of sexual misconduct. He's always denied any wrongdoing. Wesley Bell is a Democrat on the US House Oversight Committee.
1: When I hear about investigations that are leading to potential justice being served, it is very encouraging. But what is very discouraging and very disappointing is the fact that this is not being done on our side of the pond.
0: The government's reviewing the sentences of two boys who avoided custodial terms for their parts in a pair of rapes. Two girls were attacked in separate incidents in Hampshire. Tulsi Gabbard has resigned as America's national intelligence chief, saying she needs to support her husband with his cancer fight. Donald Trump says she's done an incredible job. Fashion chain Quiz is to shut all its remaining 37 shops by the end of next month. It brought in administrators in February. TV presenter Judith Chalmers has died at the age of 90. Best known for hosting the travel show Wish You Were Here, her family's revealed she'd been living with Alzheimer's for years. Her son, Mark Durden Smith, says the programme was iconic.
2: In its peak audience, 13 to 16 million people were watching. Wow. I was definitely one of them. We weren't given the option of not watching it. And I remember there was one occasion where I really wanted to watch the $6 million man on the other side, but we had to watch Do the Dude doing her stuff. And actually, it was fantastic.
0: England boss Thomas Tuchel's expressed surprise at Harry Maguire's emotional public reaction to his World Cup snub. Ahead of the squad being named, the Manchester United defender said he was shocked and gutted at being excluded. The North Stand at the Etihad will be named after Pep Guardiola. The Manchester City manager's confirmed he's leaving at the end of the season on Sunday. And it's been the warmest day of the year so far. Almost 27 Celsius was registered in West London. That's the latest. I'm Nick Qureshi.
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Hardin Holly was born Charles Hardin Holly on September 7, 1936, in Lubbock, Texas. He was known professionally as Buddy Holly and was an American singer, songwriter, and a pioneer of rock and roll. The name Buddy was a childhood nickname. Buddy was the youngest of four children and grew up in a musical family. Buddy began learning to play the violin at the age of five. He switched to the piano at age eight, then steel guitar, and finally acoustic guitar. Buddy met Bob Montgomery at the Roscoe Wilson Elementary School and they became best friends. He then moved on to Hutchinson Junior High and Lubbock High School. In 1949, they formed a country music duo. In 1952, Buddy and Bob began to be featured on local radio stations, particularly KDAV, which was America's first all-country station. In 1955, KDAV sponsored a series of country and rock and roll concerts in Lubbock. These concerts featured artists like Marty Robbins, Hank Snow, Bill Haley, Jimmy Rogers, and Elvis Presley. Buddy and Bob were often the warm-up act. At a Bill Haley concert in October of 1955, Buddy was spotted by Marty Robbins' manager, Eddie Crandall. This led to a recording contract with Decca Records for Buddy, but not for his pal, Bob Montgomery. In the contract, Decca misspelled Buddy's surname as Holly, H-O-L-L-Y, without the E. And from then on, that particular spelling of Holly was used throughout his professional career. At his first recording session, Buddy sang but didn't play guitar. His backing was by leading Nashville Session Men, and two singles were released, Modern Dawn 1 and Blue Days, Black Nights.

Buddy Holly, Blue Days, Black Nights. When the two records released didn't become hits, Buddy's recording contract was allowed to lapse, leaving a large number of unreleased cuts. However, Decca insisted that Buddy couldn't record the same songs for anyone else for 5 years. Buddy then made a demo recording of That'll Be the Day, with himself singing lead vocals and harmony and playing lead and rhythm guitar. He was joined by Don Guess on bass and Jerry Allison playing drums. Technically, Buddy Holly was still under contract with Decca, so he couldn't release the record under his own name. So the band called themselves the Crickets. Brunswick Records were impressed with the demo so much they released it without re-recording it. It quickly became a worldwide hit. Brunswick gave Buddy Holly a basic agreement to release That'll Be the Day, leaving him with both artistic control and financial responsibility for future recordings. His original recording company, Decca, promptly responded by releasing one of their solo Buddy Holly records, Words of Love, but it wasn't a hit. Buddy later learned that Brunswick was a subsidiary of Decca, which legally cleared future recordings under the name Buddy Holly. Recordings credited to the Crickets would be released on Brunswick, while the recordings under Buddy Holly's name were released on another subsidiary label, Coral Records. This meant he concurrently held a recording contract with both labels. As a result, two debut albums were released, The Chirping Crickets in November 1957 and Buddy Holly in February 1958. The Crickets, now with Nicky Sullivan on rhythm guitar and Joe B. Maudlin in place of Don Guess on bass, released their first album, The Chirping Crickets, in November of 1957 and included their next two hits, Oh Boy and Peggy Sue.

0: Buddy Holly and the Crickets and Peggy Sue. Peggy Sue reached the top 10 of the US and the UK charts. Peggy Sue was originally written as Cindy Lou after Holly's niece, but Buddy changed it prior to recording as a tip of the hat to the Crickets drummer Jerry Allison's girlfriend Peggy Sue Guerin. Allison wanted the song to be named after her. The two later married. Another song, Peggy Sue Got Married, was later written and recorded. Buddy Holly was the first major rock star to record mostly his own compositions and to use the guitar and drums backing, which subsequently became standard. Buddy helped win over an all-black audience to rock and roll and rockabilly when the Crickets were booked at the New York's Apollo Theatre in August of 1957. But unlike the immediate acceptance shown in the movie, The Buddy Holly Story, it actually took several performances for the audience to warm up to him. In August 1957, the Crickets were the only white performers on a national tour including black neighbourhood theatres. Also in 1957, the Crickets performed That'll Be the Day and Peggy Sue on the Ed Sullivan Show on December the 1st. It was a talk show, and at that time, the show was the equivalent to one of our TV talk shows, such as Jonathan Ross. Their third and final album, That'll Be the Day, was put together from early recordings and was released in April of 1958. In June of 58, Buddy met Maria Elena Santiago. She worked as a receptionist for Murray Douche, an executive for New York publisher Pierce Southern Music. Buddy asked her to have dinner with him that night. He proposed marriage to her on their very first date, and they married in Lubbock on the 15th of August 1958, less than 2 months later. Maria Elena travelled on tours doing everything from the laundry to equipment setup to ensuring the group got paid. Although Buddy Holly had already begun to become disillusioned with his manager Norman Petty before meeting his bride, it was through Maria Elena and her aunt, who was the head of Latin American music, Pierce Southern, that he began to fully realise what was going on with his manager, who was paying the band's royalties into his own company's account. Buddy wrote True Love Ways about his relationship with his wife Maria Elena. It was recorded in her presence on October the 21st, 1958, and included an 18-piece orchestra.
1: Just

Buddy Holly, True Love Ways. The ambitious Buddy became increasingly interested in the New York music, recording, publishing scene, while his bandmates wanted to go back home to Lubbock. As a result, the group The Crickets split up in late 1958. Buddy also had ambitions to work in film, like Elvis Presley and Eddie Cochran, and registered for acting classes with Lee Strasberg's Actors Studio, where the likes of Marlon Brando and James Dean had trained. However, Buddy was still having trouble getting his royalties from Petty, so he hired a lawyer at the recommendation of his friends, the Everly Brothers, who had engaged the same lawyer following disputes with their own manager, Wesley Rose. Yet with the money still being withheld by Petty and rent due, Buddy was forced to go back on the road. Buddy Holly was offered a spot in the Winter Dance Party, a three-week tour across the Midwest, opening on January the 23rd of 1959 by the GAC agency, with other notable performers such as Dion on the Belmonts, Richie Valance and JP, the Big Bopper Richardson. He assembled a backing band consisting of Tommy Allsop on guitar, Waylon Jennings on bass and Carl Bunch on drums, and billed them as the Crickets. The tour turned out to be a miserable ordeal for the performers, who had to endure long overnight travel on a bus plagued with a faulty heating system in temperatures of minus 25 Fahrenheit or minus 32 Celsius. The bus also broke down several times between stops. Following a performance at the Surf Ballroom in Clear Lake, Iowa on February the 2nd, 1959, Buddy Holly chartered a small airplane to take him to the next stop on the tour. He, Valance, Richardson and the pilot were killed en route to Moorhead, Minnesota, when their plane crashed soon after taking off from nearby Mason City in the early hours of February the 3rd. Buddy was laid to rest in the city of Lubbock Cemetery in the east part of the city. His headstone carries the correct spelling of his surname Holly, H-O-L-L-E-Y, and a carving of his Fender Stratocaster guitar. The song It Doesn't Matter Anymore was released following Buddy's death and became his only UK number one.

Buddy Holly, it doesn't matter anymore. The first song to commemorate the musicians was Three Stars by Eddie Cochran. This song was recorded just a single day after the disaster occurred. 12 years later, in 1971, Don McLean released his single American Pie to commemorate Buddy Holly's death. Don McLean's song began the reference to the tragedy as The Day the Music Died. Buddy Holly set the template for the standard rock and roll band, two guitars, bass and drums. He was one of the first in the genre to write, produce and perform his own songs. Buddy managed to bridge the racial divide that marked music in America. Along with Elvis and others, Buddy Holly made rock and roll, with its roots in rockabilly, country music and blues-inspired rhythm and blues music, more popular among a broad white audience. Also, Buddy Holly sometimes played with black musicians Little Richard and Chuck Berry. The Crickets were the only second white rock group to tour Great Britain. Buddy's glasses encouraged other musicians, such as John Lennon, also to wear their glasses during performances. In his biography of rock legend Elton John, Philip Norman recounted that by his early teens, Elton John, then known as Reg Dwight, was wearing glasses, not because he needed them, but in homage to Buddy Holly. After wearing glasses for a while, his eyes became adjusted to the lenses, and at that point he became nearsighted and really did need glasses. The launch of Bobby V's successful musical career resulted from Buddy's death when he was selected to replace Holly on the Winter Tour dance party that continued after the plane crash. Buddy Holly's profound influence on V's singing style can be heard in such songs as Rubber Ball and Run to Him. It's said the group The Hollies were named in homage to Buddy Holly, but according to the band's website, although the group admired Holly and years later produced an album covering some of his songs, their name was inspired primarily by the sprigs of holly in evidence around Christmas in 1962. Buddy Holly released only 3 albums in his lifetime. Nonetheless, he recorded so prolifically that Coral Records were able to release brand new albums and singles for 10 years after his death, although the technical quality was very mixed, some being studio quality and others home recordings. Buddy Holly continued to be promoted and sold as an active artist, and his records had a loyal following, especially in Europe. The demand for unissued Buddy Holly material was so great that Norman Petty resorted to overdubbing whatever he could find. Alternative takes of studio recordings, original rejected masters, Crying, Waiting, Hoping, and the other 5 1959 tracks, adding new surf guitar arrangements, and even Holly's amateur demos from 1954, where the low-fidelity vocals are often muffled behind the new orchestrations. The last new Buddy Holly album was Giant, featuring the single Love is Strange, issued in 1969. There are also many different versions of Buddy Holly's greatest hits, as well as covers, compilation albums of Buddy's songs performed by various artists.

Buddy Holly, crying, waiting, hoping. Buddy Holly's life story inspired a Hollywood biographical film, The Buddy Holly Story. Gary Busey received a nomination for Academy Award for Best Actor for his portrayal of Holly, but the movie was widely criticised by the rock community and Holly's friends and family for its inaccuracies. This led Paul McCartney to produce and host his own documentary about Buddy Holly in 1985, titled The Real Buddy Holly Story. This video includes interviews with Keith Richards, Phil and Don Everly, Sonny Curtis, Jerry Allison, Holly's family and McCartney himself, among others. In 1980, Grant Speed sculptured a statue of Buddy Holly playing his Fender guitar. This statue is the centrepiece of Lubbock's Walk of Fame, which honours notable people who contributed to Lubbock's musical history. Other memorials to Buddy Holly include a street named in his honour and the Buddy Holly Centre, which contains a museum of Holly memorabilia, as well as a fine arts gallery. The centre is located on Cricket Avenue, one street over from Buddy Holly Avenue, in what used to be the Fort Worth and Denver South Plains Railway Depot. In 1987, Marshall Crenshaw portrayed Buddy Holly in the movie La Bamba. He is featured performing at the Surf Ballroom and boarding the doomed airplane with Ritchie Valens and the Big Bopper. Crenshaw's version of Crying, Waiting, Hoping is featured on the La Bamba original motion picture soundtrack. Buddy, the Buddy Holly story, the jukebox musical depicting his life, is credited as being the first of its kind. In 2010, his widow Maria Elena co-founded with Peter Bradley the Buddy Holly Educational Foundation. The foundation is a charitable corporation whose mission is to keep Buddy Holly's legacy alive by providing musical education to new generations, regardless of income, ethnicity, or educational limitations. Among the areas in the musical education provided are songwriting, production, arranging, orchestrations, and performance education. The Buddy Holly Educational Foundation co-hosts worldwide songwriting retreats with Chris Difford. He's best known for his work with the British band Squeeze. On September 7, 2011, on what would have been Buddy Holly's 75th birthday, he received his star on the Hollywood Walk of Fame. His widow Maria Elena attended, as did Phil Everly, Peter Asher, Priscilla Presley, and actor Gary Busey, who played Holly in the Buddy Holly story. And back where it all started, the Hutchinson Junior High School, it now has a mural honouring Buddy Holly. And Lubbock High School, where he sang in the school choir, also honours the late musician. I'm Tess Lucy, and this has been my Star Stories featuring Buddy Holly. This is Radio Red Hill. Every-

0: Good evening and welcome to your Friday requests here at Radio Red Hill. We're broadcasting to you live in the East Surrey Hospital. My name is Mel.
1: I'm Thomas.
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0: Full studio tonight.
2: Yep.
0: So the team have been out and about in the wards, and we've also had some people throughout the week visiting different people in different wards as well. So we've got a big pile of song requests for you this evening, and we're going to be starting off very shortly by saying hello to Kel and Ben on the Charwood ward. We've got some Bon Jovi for you.
1: And then Janet on the Surrey ward, we've got a bit of Elvis for you.
2: Over to Chordon ward, hello to Susan, you've got some Barbra Streisand.
0: Hello to Ahmed on the Chordon ward, ABBA is your choice this evening.
1: And good evening, Eve, from the Brook ward. We've got some classical for you.
2: Some Phil Collins for you, Anne, on Tilgate ward. Hope you'll enjoy that later.
0: Over to the Smallfield ward. Hello, Rod. You've had some great tracks so far this week. Tonight you've asked for a George Harrison classic.
1: And then on the East Sussex ward, we're saying good evening to Barbara, and we've got some Carpenters for you.
2: Some Dusty Springfield for you, Irene Schofield. You're on Abidjan ward.
0: Let's Twist Again by Chubby Checker. That's going to be for you, Margaret, on Brook ward.
1: And Jan, we've got some Pink Floyd for you.
2: We've got Colin Hastings, who's one of our we're still Radio Red Hill, employees then, members, if you know what I mean. And then we've got some Stevie Wonder for him later. And we've got time, we might be able to play some Concrete and Clay as well.
0: Yes, and we've got a few for you here, Colin, because I know you've kindly been making some great requests throughout the week. So, yes, we'll see what we have for you as well. And my last one here is for Lindsay on Brook ward with Truly Madly Deeply by Savage Garden.
1: And then for the nurses on the Tilgate ward, we've got some Green Day for you.
2: And also on Tilgate, I've got, if it's Farron, you've got some Jerry Lee Lewis. It seems like I've got an extra one here. I don't know if have you got another one, Thomas?
1: Or? No,
0: you're the lucky one.
2: Look at me. And we've also got Amy Keane, hello to you, on Brook ward. And you've got some Olivia Dean coming up later.
0: And as promised, we are starting off the show by saying hello to you, Kel and Ben on Charwood ward. I believe one of you is in the hospital and one of you has requested it for the others. I'm so sorry to get that confused. You've emailed in and you've asked for something by Bon Jovi. You've asked for Something for the Pain. Unfortunately, we don't have that. But I do have another Bon Jovi classic, which I think you'll both love. This is I'll Be There for You.

0: What a great way to start the show. Thank you, Kel and Ben on the Charwood Ward, for requesting Bon Jovi.
1: And sticking with the rock theme, we are going into a bit of Elvis with Suspicion, and that's been requested by Janet on the Surrey Ward. So enjoy, Janet.

0: That was Suspicion there by Elvis Presley. Not as rock as well as I thought. Got a bit confused there, but that was for Janet on the Surrey ward. So thanks for that, Janet.
1: Hello to Susan. You're on Children Ward. You had some bit middle last night, and we're going to have some David Essex today. And today we're going to go for Barbara Streisand and Barry Gibb with Guilty.

0: And that was Guilty by Barbra Streisand and Barry Gibb. And it was special for you, Susan, on Children Ward. Hope you enjoyed that and listen out for David Essex tomorrow.
1: And we're staying on Children Ward now. Hello to Armud. You've had some Elvis this week, and tonight you've asked for some ABBA. Left the choice up to us, so we've chosen Summer Night City.

0: a big crescendo there to finish that off. That was the Overture of the Magpie, and that was for Eve on the Brook Ward.
1: And we'll be back with more of your favourite requests after this.
2: 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We'll have a preview of this year's South of England show from the show director Corey Ince, and Radio Redhill's Bob Barnes, who's a beekeeper, will be marking World Bee Day. We'll also have the What's On Guide to the local theatres. 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
4: Welcome back to your Friday request, and hello to Anne. You're on Tailgate Ward, and this actually was dedicated. You actually dedicate this to your husband Terry. So you had some Phil Collins yesterday evening, and you've got some more Phil Collins. Surprise, surprise! And we're going for a groovy kind of love.

0: That was Phil Collins with A Groovy Kind of Love. And that from Anne and obviously Terry, her husband, and you're on Tilgate Ward.
1: Hello, Rod. You've got a great taste in music. Not that everyone who has requested hasn't, but I particularly like what you've chosen over the last few days. Neil Diamond, Moody Blues, and tonight you've got some George Harrison. This is My Sweet Lord.

0: George Harrison's My Sweet Lord for you, Rod, on the Smallfield Ward.
1: Next up, Barbara on the Sussex Ward. 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
3: All right, you're listening to All Hit Radio, and it's 53 degrees at 13 minutes past the hour. And right now in our All Request line, I've got Mike Ledgerwood on the phone. Hey, babe, what would you like to hear? Hey, babe, I'm sorry, I can't hear you too well. You're going to have to speak a little closer into the phone. Okay, babe, what would you like to hear again?
4: We are observing your Earth.
3: Hey, Mike, I'm sorry, babe, but that's not on our playlist. And by the way, you sound great over the phone. Anyway, if you give us your request, we'll be glad to play it for you, babe. So let's hear it.
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3: 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There's...
4: 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Baby.

0: That was The Carpenters there with Calling Occupants of Interplanetary Craft. First time I heard that one. Interesting introduction. When it started, I was like, wait, what's going on?
1: Going up to space.
0: But thanks for requesting that one, Barbara, from the Sussex Ward.
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1: There you go. So if you need to make a request, listen, you can do that way. Or you can, obviously, you've got us coming around to see you, some of the request collectors. So if you need a request, make sure you come and see us when we come and see you. Well, more, that's what I meant. Hello to Irene Schofield. Obviously, you were visited earlier on, I think, over the weekend, over the last couple of days. I'm saying weekend now. We're in the weekend now. The heat's getting to my brain. Sorry about that. And you're on Aberdeen Ward, and you had some Cliff Richard over the last couple of evenings, and some Charles... Aznavour, is that right? Aznavour?
3: I believe so.
1: And then we've got Dusty Springfield now with Son of Preacher Man.

0: And that is Dusty Springfield with Son of a Preacher Man. And it was special for you, Irene Schofield, on Abbage Award. Hope you enjoyed that in the last couple of evenings.
1: Over to Brooke now. And it's your turn, Margaret. Good evening to you. You've got a nice, lively one here. Let's Twist Again by Chubby Checker.

0: Chubby Checker, Let's Twist Again for you, Margaret and Brooke. Make sure you listen to the request show tomorrow. So that's from 8:30 tomorrow in the evening. And you've got Elvis to look forward to.
1: And next up, Jan from the Lye Ward. You've requested a bit of Pink Floyd with Wish You Were Here.
2: Discipline remains mercifully.
3: Yes, and neither would you, Derek, this star nonsense.
2: Yes, yes.
3: No, it is a...
2: I'm sure of it.

0: That was Wish You Were Here by Pink Floyd, and that was for Jan on the Lightward. I hope you enjoyed that.
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0: Welcome back to the last portion of the request show, Friday request show. And hello to Colin Hastings. We know you well, don't we, Mel, don't we?
1: Yeah, we do.
0: And you've given us a few requests over the weekend. We'll see how we get on. We're going to start with one now and see how time goes. So we're going for this one, and we're going for Stevie Wonder and Isn't She Lovely?

0: Stevie Wonder there with Isn't She Lovely, and that was especially for you, Colin Hastings, previous Radio Red Hill member, and we're going to see if we can fit in another song at the end if we can for you, Colin.
1: Hello to Lindsay on the Brookwood. You've got Savage Garden and Truly, Madly, Deeply.

0: Truly, Madly, Deeply by Savage Garden, and that was especially, I must admit, I'm just trying to style that out with my organisation. I'm so sorry, Lindsay. That was for you on Brickward. Thank you.
1: And next up, we've got a request from the nurse team at Tilgate Ward. It says here, you are a big punk rock fan and you would like to wish all your patients lots of sunshine in the Tilgate Ward, and you've chosen Green Day, Boulevard of Broken Dreams. Enjoy.
2: Oh, gosh.

0: That was Boulevard of Broken Dreams by Green Day, and that was dedicated to the patients on the Tilgate ward, and I hope that was punk rocky enough for you there, for the nurse team on Tilgate ward.
1: Sounded like it to me. And hello to Farron, you're on Tilgate ward, and you had some Jerry Lee Lewis yesterday, and you asked for a version of Jerry Lee Lewis called Breathless. I'm afraid we couldn't find that, but we found another one for you, which hope you'll enjoy just as much. And we're going for A Whole Lot of Shaking Going On.

shape. All you gotta do, honey, is kinda stand in one spot. 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And that's when you got some. Yeah. 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

Jerry Lee Lewis with a whole lot of shaking going on, especially for you, Farron, on Tilgate Award. I've actually got another request here, and this one is for Amy Keane. You're on Brook Ward, and you wanted this one, Rain Me In, and this is Olivia Dean, and it's also got Sam Fender in it.

0: That was Hotel California there by the Eagles, and that was for you, Colin.
1: And the sound of that music does mean that we have come to the end of your Friday requests here on Radio Red Hill. Up next, you've got the news, but all that's left for us to say is, well, from me, thank you for listening and get well soon.
0: From me, Thomas, have a great evening and get well soon.
2: And for me, Stephanie, get well soon. 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

0: From the Sky News Centre at 10. Police looking into allegations of misconduct in public office by Andrew Mountbatten Windsor are to consider allegations of possible sex crimes. Virginia Dufresne had accused the former prince of sexual assault. She died last year, and her sister Amanda Roberts has given her reaction from the US.
1: That is huge. It is more than what we're seeing here in this country, and it actually gives us hope. You know, and Virginia paved the way for that. If it wasn't for her courage and her bravery, we wouldn't be here.
0: Andrew's always denied all allegations against him. The sentences of three boys convicted of rape in Hampshire are to be reviewed over claims they're too lenient, Amani Rana reports.
2: Two 15-year-olds and a 14-year-old were given youth rehab orders, with the older pair put under surveillance. But former Home Office Minister Jess Phillips says the fact they're avoiding prison sends a bad message. A court heard two girls were assaulted in separate attacks in Fordingbridge in November 2024 and the following January. A judge says he should avoid criminalising the child defendants unnecessarily. The area's police and crime commissioners supporting the victims' families.
0: In other news, Tulsi Gabbard's quit as Donald Trump's National Intelligence Director. She says she needs to care for her husband, who has bone cancer. Fewer red arrows will fly unless it's a special occasion. Their engines are getting old and aren't made anymore. To sport, Phil Foden, Cole Palmer and Trent Alexander-Arnold are among notable absences from Thomas Tuchel's England World Cup squad. Also today, Pep Guardiola's confirmed he's leaving Manchester City after 10 years and 20 trophies as boss.
3: Really satisfied, happy and proud. Otherwise it wouldn't have been 10 years, so I cannot be more grateful for the amount of love and affection that I had, not today, these days, you know, for many, many years, and nothing else.
0: And Judith Chalmers has died at the age of 90. She was best known for presenting TV travel show Wish You Were Here. From Sky News, I'm Stevie Schillingbaum.
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0: From the Sky News Centre at midnight, the family of Virginia Giuffre, who accused Andrew Mountbatten Windsor of sexual assault, say police in the UK have given them hope. Officers investigating the former prince are to consider possible allegations of sexual misconduct. He's always denied any wrongdoing. Wesley Bell's a Democrat on the US House Oversight Committee.
1: When I hear about investigations that are leading to potential justice being served, it is very encouraging. But what is very discouraging and very disappointing is the fact that this is not being done on our side of the pond.
0: The sentences given to three boys convicted of rape are to be reviewed over claims they're too lenient. The trio were spared jail following separate attacks on two girls in Hampshire. Tulsi Gabbard has resigned as America's national intelligence chief, saying she needs to support her husband with his cancer fight. Donald Trump says she's done an incredible job. It's already been the warmest day of the year so far, and temperatures are forecast to get even hotter over the bank holiday weekend. It could reach 33 degrees Celsius in southern England and the Midlands. To sport, and Pep Guardiola says he's looking forward to a break from football after announcing he'll stand down as Manchester City manager. The Catalan's 10-year reign, which brought the club 20 trophies, will come to an end after Sunday's final Premier League game of the season against Aston Villa. The North Stand at the Etihad Stadium will be named after him, and Guardiola says it's a huge honour.
2: My father on Sunday will come, when 94 years old, will come to watch the game. It's an incredible honour to have his name, you know, in this beautiful place, so... speechless, and I have no words.
0: Meanwhile, there are some big names who won't be playing for England at the World Cup, including Harry Maguire, Cole Palmer and Phil Foden. They're all missing from the squad list. And girl group Mystique are returning to the stage for the first time in more than 20 years. The trio will reunite for their one-night stand gig at Wembley in September. That's the latest. I'm Stevie Shillinglaw.
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5: One, two, three.

Very good evening. I'm Nigel Gray. Welcome to Red Hill Country. And today, a special edition of Red Hill Country, really, I suppose. I'm sure you all remember the film Oh Brother, Where Art Thou? Today we're featuring an album called Oh Sister, Where Art Thou? I'm playing lots of tracks from lots of leading country vocalists, all of whom are female. Hey. We're starting off with a country track from one of the most famous of the lot. I'm talking about Miss Dolly Parton.

There's one you don't hear very often from a Dolly Parton. Good track too, Cash on the Barrel Head. And a little bit, I think, of bluegrass influence there on that particular track. In fact, on quite a few of the tracks we're going to play today on the programme, including this next one, I suppose, really. Carlene Carter is by. And Carlene Carter, well, we do hear her work at the beginning of every programme of Red Hill Country, because her theme, that's the first kiss we hear at the beginning of the programme, is from the album Little Love Letters. So Carlene Carter, here we are right now, and My Dixie Darling.

My Dixie Darling, that's Carlene Carter, as I mentioned before we played it. And we do start the programme each week with the Carlene Carter theme, First Kiss. And that particular album, Little Love Letters, from which it comes, it's an excellent album. So if you're interested in Carlene Carter, there's so many good tracks on that particular album. Little Love Letters is the title, worth looking out for. Now we're going to move on to the Cox family, and this next track we're going to play now, well, if you remember the film Oh Brother, Where Art Thou, then this one we're going to play now is very reminiscent of the music that appeared in that particular film. It's the Cox family and When God Dips His Pen of Love in My Heart.

yes. When God dips his pen of love in my heart. And that was the Cox family here on Red Hill Country from Radio Red Hill. Looking in particular this evening at the album O Sister, Why Art Thou? And we now come to a couple of tracks, and I'm going to play them back to back. And perhaps you can see what the connection is between these two songs we're about to play. There is a connection between these two tracks. Here we are. See if you can guess what the connection is.

Yes, a little bit different there, that version of Down at Twist and Shout. That was, of course, recorded in front of a live audience, as you can tell. And very enjoyable too. Mary Chapin Carpenter there, and Down at Twist and Shout. And before that, Wynonna. Of course, she's one half of the Judds, the mother and daughter relationship there. And in fact, she's the daughter half of the Judds. We'll hear the Judds later on in the programme, both mother and daughter. But there we are, Wynonna and Girls with Guitars. And the connection between the two songs, well, they were both written by Mary Chapin Carpenter herself. And I've heard her actually perform both those songs in concert down at Brighton some years ago. And very good indeed she was too. So there we are. So I hope you managed to guess that one correctly. And if you did, and you want another question, then work on this one, because who do you reckon wrote this particular song we're going to hear right now? And I'll be interested to know if you can guess who it is. It's the Forrester Sisters performing, I'll tell you that though. But who wrote it? I've just seen a face.

Must admit, I like that track. Very good indeed. Thoroughly enjoyed that. And that's the Forrester Sisters, and I've Just Seen a Face, written by who, do you reckon? The answer, Lennon and McCartney. Yes, I must admit, I would never realise that. And not one of their better-known songs, but very, very good indeed. Red Hill Country from Radio Red Hill, you're listening to now. I'm Nigel Gray. And how long have we got to go? Oh, another 30 or so minutes. That's very good indeed. Plenty of time, therefore, to play lots more good tracks from this particular album we're featuring today, Oh Sister, Where Art Thou? We started off the programme with, you may remember, Dolly Parton, and a track which was written by Charlie and Ira Louvin. And we're going to have another track written by the same partnership. This time it's Emmylou Harris, If I Could Only Win Your Love.

Yes, another good song on the programme. Emmylou Harris, If I Could Only Win Your Love. Lynn Miles we're going to come to now, and this one she wrote herself. Yes, she did. You Don't Love Me Anymore.

You Don't Love Me Anymore. And that's Lynn Miles. Don't forget, Radio Red Hill. Every week at this time, you can hear Red Hill Country, the very best in country music, for an hour with me, Nigel Gray. And we started off the programme today with Dolly Parton singing a song she did not write herself, perhaps slightly unusually, but this next one she did write. It's not her singing, though, on this occasion. It's Maria Muldaur and My Tennessee Mountain Home.

My Tennessee Mountain home, that's Maria Muldaur. And yes, you can imagine, can't you, Dolly Parton singing that one. She wrote it, and you can imagine very much singing it, so suitable for her voice. Anyway, if you could imagine Eva Cassidy singing Country, well, you don't have to imagine it anymore, because here she is, in fact, Anne Penny to My Name.

Two in a row here on Red Hill Country. First of all, we heard Eva Cassidy and Penny to My Name. And then an excellent track, I have to say, from Patti Loveless. No relation to the Thin Lizzy track, but called The Boys Are Back in Town. And yes, very much enjoyed that one. And I think we're all going to enjoy this one too. Coming up by Nancy Griffith, and she co-wrote this one herself, Trouble in the Fields.

Big production there for Nancy Griffith and very good track, Trouble in the Fields. And we promised early in the programme we'd have a track from The Judds, the mother and daughter partnership, and indeed, true to our word, coming out right now, The Judds, Love Can Build a Bridge.

Very powerful song there, and quite rightly the Judds' most famous hit, Love Can Build a Bridge, here on Red Hill Country from Radio Red Hill, featuring today music from the album called O Sister, Where Art Thou? And today we really only scratched the surface, played less than half of the tracks on this particular album, so lots more to come, and either next week or very soon afterwards we shall play a whole lot more tracks from this particular album, because they're very good indeed, many of them. And this next one is no exception either, one of my favourites in fact from the album coming up right now, from Rhonda Vincent. And the title at first I thought, well, slightly meaningless. Is the grass any bluer? Because grass isn't blue, I thought. Then suddenly it dawned on me, of course. Bluegrass music, of course. All makes sense now. So here we are. Rhonda Vincent, is the grass any bluer?

Excellent. Thoroughly enjoy that. Bluegrass music there. Is the Grass Any Bluer by Rhonda Vincent. Now, we're going to have a country cover now to finish off the programme. Time for one more track. It's from Reuben McEntire. And you may remember, one of the biggest hits from the Everly Brothers was Cathy's Clown, written by Don Everly. And here's Reuben McEntire's take on Cathy's Clown.

Many thanks for your company. I look forward to your company again at the same time next week. But for now, from Red Hill Country, from me, Nigel Gray, very good night.

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0: From the Sky News Centre at midnight, the family of Virginia Dufresne appealed for anyone with information about Andrew Mountbatten Windsor to speak to police. Before her death, she accused a former prince of sexual assault, which he's always denied. Officers investigating him over claims of misconduct in public office while trade envoy are now looking into potential sex crime allegations. Sky Roberts is Virginia's brother.
1: We really hope that this is a step in the right direction, and I encourage the Thames Valley Police, like, we are cheering you on, and the people of the UK, good on you. Great job keeping the pressure on. Continue to do so. We're doing it here in the US as well.
0: The former Duke of York has always maintained his innocence. Three boys' rape sentences are to be reviewed after complaints they're too lenient. They are all under 16 and avoided prison terms after attacks on two girls in Hampshire. Tulsi Gabbard has resigned as America's national intelligence chief, saying she needs to support her husband who's been diagnosed with cancer. Donald Trump says she's done an incredible job. Even warmer weather is forecast as the UK basks in a heat wave. Yesterday was the hottest day of the year so far, but Greater London could see temperatures reach 30 degrees Celsius today. Arsenal manager Mikel Arteta says Pep Guardiola will leave English football revolutionised. The Catalans announced he'll end his 10-year spell in charge following the final Premier League game of the season against Aston Villa later and after winning 20 trophies. Arteta pipped his former boss to the title this season, and he says Guardiola made him a better person.
2: I learned values with him that they're going to stick forever, and I think we need to give him the credit that is, he changed the Premier League, he changed the division and the way people perceive the game in England. That's all down to him.
0: And Trent Alexander-Arnold, Phil Foden, Cole Palmer and Harry Maguire have all been left out of the England squad for the World Cup. Thomas Tuchel has named his 26-man group for the tournament in North America. Jed Spence, Ivan Toney and Dan Byrne are all surprise inclusions. That's the latest. I'm Stevie Shillinglaw.
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Hardin Holly was born Charles Hardin Holly on September 7, 1936, in Lubbock, Texas. He was known professionally as Buddy Holly and was an American singer, songwriter, and a pioneer of rock and roll. The name Buddy was a childhood nickname. Buddy was the youngest of four children and grew up in a musical family. Buddy began learning to play the violin at the age of five. He switched to the piano at age eight, then steel guitar, and finally acoustic guitar. Buddy met Bob Montgomery at the Roscoe Wilson Elementary School and they became best friends. He then moved on to Hutchinson Junior High and Lubbock High School. In 1949, they formed a country music duo. In 1952, Buddy and Bob began to be featured on local radio stations, particularly KDAV, which was America's first all-country station. In 1955, KDAV sponsored a series of country and rock and roll concerts in Lubbock. These concerts featured artists like Marty Robbins, Hank Snow, Bill Haley, Jimmy Rogers, and Elvis Presley. Buddy and Bob were often the warm-up act. At a Bill Haley concert in October of 1955, Buddy was spotted by Marty Robbins' manager, Eddie Crandall. This led to a recording contract with Decca Records for Buddy, but not for his pal, Bob Montgomery. In the contract, Decca misspelled Buddy's surname as Holly, H-O-L-L-Y, without the E. And from then on, that particular spelling of Holly was used throughout his professional career. At his first recording session, Buddy sang but didn't play guitar. His backing was by leading Nashville Session Men, and two singles were released, Modern Dawn 1 and Blue Days, Black Nights.

Buddy Holly, Blue Days, Black Nights. When the two records released didn't become hits, Buddy's recording contract was allowed to lapse, leaving a large number of unreleased cuts. However, Decca insisted that Buddy couldn't record the same songs for anyone else for 5 years. Buddy then made a demo recording of That'll Be the Day, with himself singing lead vocals and harmony and playing lead and rhythm guitar. He was joined by Don Guess on bass and Jerry Allison playing drums. Technically, Buddy Holly was still under contract with Decca, so he couldn't release the record under his own name. So the band called themselves the Crickets. Brunswick Records were impressed with the demo so much they released it without re-recording it. It quickly became a worldwide hit. Brunswick gave Buddy Holly a basic agreement to release That'll Be the Day, leaving him with both artistic control and financial responsibility for future recordings. His original recording company, Decca, promptly responded by releasing one of their solo Buddy Holly records, Words of Love, but it wasn't a hit. Buddy later learned that Brunswick was a subsidiary of Decca, which legally cleared future recordings under the name Buddy Holly. Recordings credited to the Crickets would be released on Brunswick, while the recordings under Buddy Holly's name were released on another subsidiary label, Coral Records. This meant he concurrently held a recording contract with both labels. As a result, two debut albums were released, The Chirping Crickets in November 1957 and Buddy Holly in February 1958. The Crickets, now with Nicky Sullivan on rhythm guitar and Joe B. Maudlin in place of Don Guess on bass, released their first album, The Chirping Crickets, in November of 1957 and included their next two hits, Oh Boy and Peggy Sue.

0: Andy Holly and the Crickets and Peggy Sue. Peggy Sue reached the top 10 of the US and the UK charts. Peggy Sue was originally written as Cindy Lou after Holly's niece, but Buddy changed it prior to recording as a tip of the hat to the Crickets drummer Jerry Allison's girlfriend Peggy Sue Guerin. Allison wanted the song to be named after her. The two later married. Another song, Peggy Sue Got Married, was later written and recorded. Buddy Holly was the first major rock star to record mostly his own compositions and to use the guitar and drums backing, which subsequently became standard. Buddy helped win over an all-black audience to rock and roll and rockabilly when the Crickets were booked at the New York's Apollo Theatre in August of 1957. But unlike the immediate acceptance shown in the movie, The Buddy Holly Story, it actually took several performances for the audience to warm up to him. In August 1957, the Crickets were the only white performers on a national tour including black neighbourhood theatres. Also in 1957, the Crickets performed That'll Be the Day and Peggy Sue on the Ed Sullivan Show on December the 1st. It was a talk show, and at that time, the show was the equivalent to one of our TV talk shows, such as Jonathan Ross. Their third and final album, That'll Be the Day, was put together from early recordings and was released in April of 1958. In June of 58, Buddy met Maria Elena Santiago. She worked as a receptionist for Murray Douche, an executive for New York publisher Pierce Southern Music. Buddy asked her to have dinner with him that night. He proposed marriage to her on their very first date, and they married in Lubbock on the 15th of August 1958, less than 2 months later. Maria Elena travelled on tours doing everything from the laundry to equipment setup to ensuring the group got paid. Although Buddy Holly had already begun to become disillusioned with his manager Norman Petty before meeting his bride, it was through Maria Elena and her aunt, who was the head of Latin American music, Pierce Southern, that he began to fully realise what was going on with his manager, who was paying the band's royalties into his own company's account. Buddy wrote True Love Ways about his relationship with his wife Maria Elena. It was recorded in her presence on October the 21st, 1958, and included an 18-piece orchestra.
1: Just

0: Buddy Holly, True Love Ways.
1: The ambitious Buddy became increasingly interested in the New York music, recording, publishing scene, while his bandmates wanted to go back home to Lubbock. As a result, the group The Crickets split up in late 1958. Buddy also had ambitions to work in film, like Elvis Presley and Eddie Cochran, and registered for acting classes with Lee Strasberg's Actors Studio, where the likes of Marlon Brando and James Dean had trained. However, Buddy was still having trouble getting his royalties from Petty, so he hired a lawyer at the recommendation of his friends, the Everly Brothers, who had engaged the same lawyer following disputes with their own manager, Wesley Rose. Yet with the money still being withheld by Petty and rent due, Buddy was forced to go back on the road. Buddy Holly was offered a spot in the Winter Dance Party, a three-week tour across the Midwest, opening on January the 23rd of 1959 by the GAC agency, with other notable performers such as Dion on the Belmonts, Richie Valance and JP, the Big Bopper Richardson. He assembled a backing band consisting of Tommy Allsop on guitar, Waylon Jennings on bass and Carl Bunch on drums, and billed them as the Crickets. The tour turned out to be a miserable ordeal for the performers, who had to endure long overnight travel on a bus plagued with a faulty heating system in temperatures of minus 25 Fahrenheit or minus 32 Celsius. The bus also broke down several times between stops. Following a performance at the Surf Ballroom in Clear Lake, Iowa on February the 2nd, 1959, Buddy Holly chartered a small airplane to take him to the next stop on the tour. He, Valance, Richardson and the pilot were killed en route to Moorhead, Minnesota, when their plane crashed soon after taking off from nearby Mason City in the early hours of February the 3rd. Buddy was laid to rest in the City of Lubbock Cemetery in the east part of the city. His headstone carries the correct spelling of his surname Holly, H-O-L-L-E-Y, and a carving of his Fender Stratocaster guitar. The song It Doesn't Matter Anymore was released following Buddy's death and became his only UK number one.

Buddy Holly, It Doesn't Matter Anymore. The first song to commemorate the musicians was Three Stars by Eddie Cochran. This song was recorded just a single day after the disaster occurred. 12 years later, in 1971, Don McLean released his single American Pie to commemorate Buddy Holly's death. Don McLean's song began the reference to the tragedy as The Day the Music Died. Buddy Holly set the template for the standard rock and roll band, two guitars, bass and drums. He was one of the first in the genre to write, produce and perform his own songs. Buddy managed to bridge the racial divide that marked music in America. Along with Elvis and others, Buddy Holly made rock and roll, with its roots in rockabilly, country music and blues-inspired rhythm and blues music, more popular among a broad white audience. Also, Buddy Holly sometimes played with black musicians Little Richard and Chuck Berry. The Crickets were the only second white rock group to tour Great Britain. Buddy's glasses encouraged other musicians, such as John Lennon, also to wear their glasses during performances. In his biography of rock legend Elton John, Philip Norman recounted that by his early teens, Elton John, then known as Reg Dwight, was wearing glasses, not because he needed them, but in homage to Buddy Holly. After wearing glasses for a while, his eyes became adjusted to the lenses, and at that point he became nearsighted and really did need glasses. The launch of Bobby V's successful musical career resulted from Buddy's death, when he was selected to replace Holly on the Winter Tour dance party that continued after the plane crash. Buddy Holly's profound influence on V's singing style can be heard in such songs as Rubber Ball and Run to Him. It's said the group The Hollies were named in homage to Buddy Holly. But according to the band's website, although the group admired Holly and years later produced an album covering some of his songs, their name was inspired primarily by the sprigs of holly in evidence around Christmas in 1962. Buddy Holly released only 3 albums in his lifetime. Nonetheless, he recorded so prolifically that Coral Records were able to release brand new albums and singles for 10 years after his death, although the technical quality was very mixed, some being studio quality and others home recordings. Buddy Holly continued to be promoted and sold as an active artist, and his records had a loyal following, especially in Europe. The demand for unissued Buddy Holly material was so great that Norman Petty resorted to overdubbing whatever he could find. Alternative takes of studio recordings, original rejected masters, Crying, Waiting, Hoping, and the other 5 1959 tracks, adding new surf guitar arrangements, and even Holly's amateur demos from 1954, where the low-fidelity vocals are often muffled behind the new orchestrations. The last new Buddy Holly album was Giant, featuring the single Love is Strange, issued in 1969. There are also many different versions of Buddy Holly's greatest hits, as well as covers, compilation albums of Buddy's songs performed by various artists.

Buddy Holly, crying, waiting, hoping. Buddy Holly's life story inspired a Hollywood biographical film, The Buddy Holly Story. Gary Busey received a nomination for Academy Award for Best Actor for his portrayal of Holly. But the movie was widely criticised by the rock community and Holly's friends and family for its inaccuracies. This led Paul McCartney to produce and host his own documentary about Buddy Holly in 1985, titled The Real Buddy Holly Story. This video includes interviews with Keith Richards, Phil and Don Everly, Sonny Curtis, Jerry Allison, Holly's family and McCartney himself, among others. In 1980, Grant Speed sculptured a statue of Buddy Holly playing his Fender guitar. This statue is the centrepiece of Lubbock's Walk of Fame, which honours notable people who contributed to Lubbock's musical history. Other memorials to Buddy Holly include a street named in his honour and the Buddy Holly Centre, which contains a museum of Holly memorabilia, as well as a fine arts gallery. The centre is located on Cricket Avenue, one street over from Buddy Holly Avenue, in what used to be the Fort Worth and Denver South Plains Railway Depot. In 1987, Marshall Crenshaw portrayed Buddy Holly in the movie La Bamba. He is featured performing at the Surf Ballroom and boarding the doomed airplane with Ritchie Valens and the Big Bopper. Crenshaw's version of Crying, Waiting, Hoping is featured on the La Bamba original motion picture soundtrack. Buddy, the Buddy Holly story, the jukebox musical depicting his life, is credited as being the first of its kind. In 2010, his widow Maria Elena co-founded with Peter Bradley the Buddy Holly Educational Foundation. The foundation is a charitable corporation whose mission is to keep Buddy Holly's legacy alive by providing musical education to new generations, regardless of income, ethnicity, or educational limitations. Among the areas in the musical education provided are songwriting, production, arranging, orchestrations, and performance education. The Buddy Holly Educational Foundation co-hosts worldwide songwriting retreats with Chris Difford. He's best known for his work with the British band Squeeze. On September 7, 2011, on what would have been Buddy Holly's 75th birthday, he received his star on the Hollywood Walk of Fame. His widow Maria Elena attended, as did Phil Everly, Peter Asher, Priscilla Presley, and actor Gary Busey, who played Holly in the Buddy Holly story. And back where it all started, the Hutchinson Junior High School, it now has a mural honouring Buddy Holly. And Lubbock High School, where he sang in the school choir, also honours the late musician. I'm Tess Lucy, and this has been my Star Stories featuring Buddy Holly. This is Radio Red Hill. Every

0: 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We're broadcasting to you live in the East Surrey Hospital. 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
1: I'm Thomas.
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0: Full studio tonight.
2: Yep.
0: So the team have been out and about in the wards and we've also had some people throughout the week visiting different people in different wards as well. So we've got a big pile of song requests for you this evening and we're going to be starting off very shortly by saying hello to Kel and Ben on the Charwood ward. We've got some Bon Jovi for you.
1: And then Janet on the Surrey ward, we've got a bit of Elvis for you.
2: Over to Chordon ward, hello to Susan, you've got some Barbra Streisand.
0: Hello to Ahmed on the Chordon ward, ABBA is your choice this evening.
1: And good evening, Eve, from the Brook ward. We've got some classical for you.
2: Some Phil Collins for you, Anne, on Tilgate ward. Hope you'll enjoy that later.
0: Over to the Smallfield ward. Hello, Rod. You have some great tracks so far this week. Tonight you've asked for a George Harrison classic.
1: And then on the East Sussex ward, we're saying good evening to Barbara, and we've got some Carpenters for you.
2: Some Dusty Springfield for you, Irene Schofield. You're on Abbage ward.
0: Let's Twist Again by Chubby Checker. That's going to be for you, Margaret, on Brook ward.
1: And Jan, we've got some Pink Floyd for you.
2: We've got Colin Hastings, who's one of our we're still Radio Red Hill, employees then, members, if you know what I mean. And then we've got some Stevie Wonder for him later. And we've got time, we might be able to play some Concrete and Clay as well.
0: Yes, and we've got a few for you here, Colin, because I know you've kindly been making some great requests throughout the week. So, yes, we'll see what we have for you as well. And my last one here is for Lindsay on Brook ward with Truly Madly Deeply by Savage Garden.
1: And then for the nurses on the Tilgate ward, we've got some Green Day for you.
2: And also on Tilgate, I've got, if it's Farron, you've got some... Jerry Lee Lewis. It seems like I've got an extra one here. I don't know if have you got another one, Thomas?
1: Or? No,
0: you're the lucky one.
2: Look at me. And we've also got Amy Keane. Hello to you on Brook ward. And you've got some Olivia Dean coming up later.
0: And as promised, we are starting off the show by saying hello to you, Kel and Ben on Charwood ward. I believe one of you is in the hospital and one of you has requested it for the others. I'm so sorry to get that confused. You've emailed in and you've asked for something by Bon Jovi. You've asked for Something for the Pain. Unfortunately, we don't have that. But I do have another Bon Jovi classic, which I think you'll both love. This is I'll Be There for You.

0: What a great way to start the show. Thank you, Kel and Ben on the Charwood Ward, for requesting Bon Jovi.
1: And sticking with the rock theme, we are going into a bit of Elvis with Suspicion, and that's been requested by Janet on the Surrey Ward. So enjoy, Janet.

0: That was Suspicion there by Elvis Presley. Not as rock as well as I thought. Got a bit confused there, but that was for Janet on the Surrey ward. So thanks for that, Janet.
1: Hello to Susan, you're on Children Ward. You had some Bettmiddler last night, and we're going to have some David Essex today, and today we're going to go for Barbara Streisand and Barry Gibb with Guilty.

0: And that was Guilty by Barbara Streisand and Barry Gibb. And it was special for you, Susan, on Children Ward. Hope you enjoyed that, and listen out for David Essex tomorrow.
1: And we're staying on Children Ward now. Hello to Armud. You've had some Elvis this week, and tonight you've asked for some ABBA. Left the choice up to us, so we've chosen Summer Night City.

0: That was Summer Night City by ABBA, and that was especially for our mood on the Children Ward.
1: Brilliant. And next up, Eve from the Brick Ward, you've requested a nice classical piece called The Overture of the Magpie. It's a good little classical piece, so I hope you enjoy.

0: a big crescendo there to finish that off. That was the Overture of the Magpie, and that was for Eve on the Brook Ward.
1: And we'll be back with more of your favourite requests after this.
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4: Welcome back to your Friday request, and hello to Anne. You're on Tailgate Ward, and this actually was dedicated. You did actually dedicate this to your husband Terry. So you had some Phil Collins yesterday evening, and you've got some more Phil Collins. Surprise, surprise! And we're going for a groovy kind of love.